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4: 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Ah!
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5: Here we go. Seven, six, five, four, three, two, one.
6: Seven at seven. On the way, Lauren Elena is going to be here. Stella Lefty will be stopping by as well. And why is Gen Z turning to witches to get a date?
7: You know what they say, witches get dates.
6: No.
7: No, witches
6: all your sayings are mixed
7: witches
6: up.
7: Witches get it done.
6: I don't think that.
7: Witches ride the broom.
6: They do say that. What's going on with that? We're going to try to find out coming up in just a few. First, though, it's song number seven from Lane.

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0: 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Tomorrow morning with Jagger's Knowledge Knockout at 7:30. 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
1: 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We'll talk about that and more. 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
7: 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I'm Susie Welch. 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
1: Now that is filthy.
2: So over the weekend, Ella Langley had to cancel a concert following a bomb threat. That's a scary situation to be in.
3: A little bit. Before, when they first made the announcement, it was just security threat. And I was like, oh, I wonder what exactly that is. It, yes, turns out to be a bomb threat. Really, really difficult decision, but she kept everyone's safety in mind. Listen to this.
4: I was put in charge of a decision for 15,000 people. And I decided to make the decision that I could live with the rest of my life. And so that's what I did. That's what I did. Because when it comes to keeping you safe and making sure that this show is a safe place for us to come and enjoy our music, then it will happen. But the second it feels like it's not, I'm not doing it. I'm not doing it because a concert's not worth a human life.
2: Okay, I have a question, a big question. Why does it all come down to her, especially if there's a security threat? You would think that there would be, you know, other law enforcement or something, you know, the venue. Everyone should be involved, but they're all just like, hey, Ella, why don't, you know, it's your show. You decide. Do you want to play or not?
3: Maybe because she's the boss?
2: That seems crazy to me. I would be going to the... you know, the local authorities and being like, hey, what do we do here? I mean, I'm sure she got advice.
3: There needs to be like some that is wild, Rob.
2: Shouldn't be all put on her shoulders.
3: Wait, why isn't there like a chief or a security official? And he's like, we cannot have the show. And she's like, and then she can argue with him. What do you mean we can't have the show? And then he's like, we're not doing it. It's closed. We're closing it down. And then it's not even her fault. You're right.
2: Yeah.
3: Why is this all in

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Jenny and Jagger in the morning. And 106-minute music sweeps all day. 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
2: Great question, Matt. 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
1: Okay, cool.
2: Inside a holiday card.
1: Got it.
2: In a gift bag.
1: Dude, stop.
2: I am not a dude. In a popcorn tin.
1: I don't need any more.
2: Respectfully ignored. In a book. In a cookie jar.
1: Seriously?
2: Final answer. There's no wrong way to gift a Kansas Lottery scratch ticket. Poinsettia.

0: 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What exactly had his father really gotten himself into? Where was all this cash really going? 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The episode is called Bollywood Dreams.
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3: My husband played him this song when we were on tour with Jason Aldean last summer.
4: Yep.
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1: Well, we're going to ask them on Friday when they take over our show. Did you know that when you listen to this album front to back, I think it's like one of their deepest albums. Like it's good music.
0: I think it's the most meaningful. I think it's probably the most true to their real lives and their families and everything. So, yes, we'll talk to them all about it when they take over this Friday, and hopefully you'll be listening.

0: The all-new 106.5 The Wolf with Jenny and Jagger in the morning. 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

0: Well, I'm definitely glad I'm not out there in the dating world, especially if you're a younger person. Gen Z apparently has tried everything. They've tried the apps. They've tried going out, and it's not working. So they're like, okay.
1: They're ramming their grocery carts into people at the grocery store just trying to, you know, have a meet cute.
0: I guess they're trying also psychics now and spells.
1: Did you know that you can go on Etsy and you can get a love spell from somebody?
0: Were you hiring a witch to get you a date?
1: Yeah, essentially. That's what they're doing. They're hiring witches, essentially. And did you know, here's what I find fascinating, okay? Because you think, what a bunch of wackadoos, right? Mm-hmm. What a bunch of crazy people. What are you, woo-wooing all over the place? Guess what? 46% says that it worked at least somewhat. 46%? That's an amazing percentage.
0: It's not bad, I guess. What,
1: if you were like 46% likely to win the lottery, you'd be playing the lottery all the time.
0: Yeah, it's pretty good odds.
1: It's great odds.

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0: On the way in just a few minutes, Stella Lefty is going to tell us about writing the song Boston. And then, well, you know, I didn't really realize this, but I guess she's dating Vincent Mason as well. And they have a song together.
1: They do. And they are boyfriend, girlfriend, and they're the cutest people. So we're going to play the song that they sing together coming up. And we're going to hear Stella talk about Vincent just in just a few. Playing.

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0: don't know if you caught the Bears-Packers game yesterday, but they did a little tribute to Mike Ditka. Unfortunately, Mike passed away at the age of 86, and we were reminiscing a little bit, because I remember watching those old SNL reruns when I was a kid. You know, of course, the Bears.
1: Doubles.
0: The Bears. And one of the funniest moments, though, was when Mike Ditka was on David Letterman, and Letterman's like, let's have you react to how you act while you're at work. Listen to this.
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3: See that? That's your IQ, buddy. Zero.
2: There you go.
3: I know I'm smarter than that.
4: Man, this is what it's all about. I mean, people are getting snot knocked out of them out there. That's a good football game, boy. I mean, I don't care what the score was. They beat us. It was still a good football game. The people were hitting each other. That's what this is all about.
5: I got a great disposition, man. I'm a nice guy. I am really a nice guy. I really am.
4: Shut up.
0: There he is, Mike Ditka. The family announced of his passing on Friday. They said it's with profound sadness that we announce the passing of our beloved husband, father, grandfather, and friend, Mike Ditka.

0: On the way in just a few minutes, we're going to find out why people are going crazy about something that I guess sold out very fast last year.
1: Rob hates this, by the way. He's like, I don't get it. He's like, what is going on with people? I'm like, last year when this thing was happening, people were nuts. People were stealing.
0: People are nuts.
1: Yeah.
0: And why are they, based on this one thing from what I call, what would you call it? It's kind of like a fast food joint, essentially.
1: Yeah, kind of.
0: So more on that in just a few minutes.

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1: Men. Hey, it's Jen Hatmaker. Here's what I've learned in midlife. Joy isn't the reward you earn after all the work is done. Joy is the work. That's what this new series on For the Love is all about. The sacred, yes. It's choosing delight, rest, and pleasure on purpose. Because saying yes to yourself, that's the thing that finally lets you fill your table with everybody else. Come find your sacred yes with me. 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
1: Chicks who are Don't going to Starbucks every single day.
0: Well, yeah, or just going to Starbucks because they have a cup that looks and like a bear.
1: And you have to wear UGG boots and leggings, I think, in order to have this.
0: No, you don't have to be basic to enjoy a barista, a barista cup from Starbucks. Super cute. They've got a whole collection for Christmas. If anyone wants to get me a bear cup from Starbucks, if you can get your hands on it, I would gladly.
1: But they sell out fast and people fight over them, apparently.
0: They do. Teddy bears are so cute.

0: I find it hard to believe that anyone is actually freaking out over this barista cup from Starbucks,
1: Rob,
0: Holly.
1: You have no idea. You don't live in a whimsical life. You know why? Look at this cup. Look at it.
0: I see.
1: A bear. Yeah. By the way, I'm not holding up a real one because they're hard to get because everyone's freaking out over them. It is a
0: cup. When you say everyone, you mean...

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0: So you mentioned something about before you type something on social media, you should think about it. Don't you know that that's what everyone does is they don't think. They just type. They spew out whatever they're thinking on the internet.
1: Yeah, no, I think that they do think. And then they go, oh, my idea is the best idea. But listen, if you've heard the story that is going around about the man that got into the tiger enclosure, I think this is in the UK. We've got some insight for you. We're going to help you out so that you don't look like an idiot on the internet.
0: All right, more on that coming up.

0: Another sad story here out of the UK. The man who was killed after entering the tiger enclosure at a wildlife park. And you're saying a lot of people are making themselves sound pretty dumb posting about it online.
1: Okay, so if you see this, we're going to help you. And you are like, that guy got what he deserves. Listen, just think again. Okay, because it's partially a rumor and then some of it seems to be confirmed. But the word going around is that he did have some mental difficulties. People did try to stop him. Okay, there was like a mom. She was with her two kids. She was like grabbing him and trying to keep him on the other side. And he like overpowered her and jumped in. And it does seem like there was a mental break there, if that makes any sense. He was literally saying no, no to the tiger when the tiger was trying to attack him. So
0: it's like he thought he was determined for some reason to get in. Nobody knows why. But then once he was in, he was like, oh,
1: I can tell you, why.
0: Stop it.
1: Whose dream is, does not everybody have the dream that they not only can speak to animals, but then you can also tame the wild ones? That's me. I have that dream. So I go, get it. But then I also know that, that's not possible.
0: Can't test it out.
1: I'm not going to be testing it out anytime soon.

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The kind where the crowd doesn't make a sound, but everyone's hanging on every word. Those are the moments you'll remember. This year's Acoustic Christmas is December 8th at the Midland, starring Gavin Adcock.

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0: Did you know, Rob, that the pumpkin pie spice, everyone thinks it was invented by the basic girl in Uggs, okay?
1: But yeah, we were just talking about basic girls.
0: Yes, it was not. It was first sold in 1933. It is pumpkin pie spice has been around since 1933.
1: So why is it such a big deal every year now? Like, if it was been around since 1933, you would think by now people would be over it.
0: Isn't that crazy how long it took to catch on?
1: Right?

0: The all-new 106.5 The Wolf with Jenny and Jagger in the morning. Tomorrow morning with Jagger's Knowledge Knockout at 7:30. If you can knock me out, you get Thomas Rhett tickets.
1: And tomorrow on the show, we're talking about things you dreaded as a kid, but as an adult, you're all about it. We'll talk about that and more. Wake up with us tomorrow morning
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1: I feel like they had a movie about this. Remember School of Rock?
0: Yeah, that's a great movie.
1: It's literally kind of like School of Rock, but the reason that this woman did it is nutty.

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0: I'm sorry. It's not funny. If this happened to my kid, I wouldn't think it was very funny. But when I'm reading it,
1: How do you get into the school and actually be a sub? 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How do you get past the interview process?
0: I don't know, but she goes back to her former high school, okay? 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

0: I think I told you about that pathetic excuse for a corn maze that we went to recently.
1: Yeah.
0: There's literally like two stacks of hay next to each other. It was not a maze at all. But who has the actual biggest corn maze in America?
1: Okay, take your guesses. We're going to tell you coming up. Another

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0: Ever since we got lied to about that corn maze in this town.
1: You got PTSD?
0: Yeah, we were told that there was a corn maze. My son was all excited, and we got there, and it was just a couple bales of hay stacked on top of each other. So it was not a maze. And so now I'm like, you know what? Maybe I should
1: get a real corn maze.
0: Be dad of the year and take him to the biggest corn maze in America.
1: Well, Dixon, California has snagged the Guinness World Book record for the largest corn maze. That was a little over 10 years ago, October 2014. 60 acres. You don't want to be in that corn maze. That's too much.
0: That's enough to get lost for like a couple days.
1: That's too much. But guess what? Foley, Minnesota's coming after that title. They've got 110 acres.

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1: Our next featured stand-up comedian is very funny, Tom Segura.
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3: I cannot believe that we live in this incredibly wealthy, developed nation, and collectively, we all just accept that hotels, even some office buildings, just don't have to have a 13th floor. Like, do you understand that we're throwing away sequential numbers because people are like, ha ha. You can go to a nice hotel, Four Seasons. It'll go 12th floor, 14th floor. And if you go, I'm sorry, why isn't there a 13th floor? Well, that's a spooky number.

0: size of a cow. But you? You've got a smartphone. 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

0: Thanks for hanging out with us for the Rob and Holly Show. Be back tomorrow. Guess what? It's Tuesday, which means we'll have another tip for you with Just the Tip Tuesday.
1: We're going to change your life with probably, and I say it every week, but I really mean it, the most amazing life hack
0: that's right
1: you've ever had. Also, we go behind the song with Joe Nichols as well. On a

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1: You must remember this presents The Bisexuals. Libby Holman was a sexually fluid blues singer who became famous in the 1920s, and then infamous when she was indicted for her husband's murder. 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
1: Lauren Alena considered Morgan Wallen for her duet All My Exes, but wanted the song to succeed on her own merits. Her husband suggested Chase Matthew, and obviously the pairing clicked. Funny enough, the song about her exes is her husband's favorite song. Ella Langley is already planning to hit the road again in 2027. She confirmed it during a live stream, joking about the late nights and waking up in a different state every day. Dates are still coming while the current Dandelion Tour wraps up Halloween night in St. Paul, Minnesota. That's Country Spotlight with Mo and Stickman.

A good Samaritan pulled a man from a burning Lamborghini after it crashed into a gas pump in Tennessee. Witnesses pulled the unconscious driver out as flames spread and ammunition reportedly started going off. The driver suffered some cuts to his head but was not seriously hurt. I think the big question is, was that Tiger Woods driving in Tennessee? Sorry, it's terrible.

0: If your emergency spider escape plan, do you have an emergency spider escape plan, Mo?
1: No. Do I need one?
0: If you have an emergency spider escape plan, if it involves running away, you might want to revisit that strategy. Scientists tested hundreds of species of spiders to determine which one is the fastest. And the winner was the huntsman spider from Australia.
1: Well, we don't live there.
0: Top speed, a little over 8 miles an hour. For comparison, the average human runs somewhere between 4 and 6.
1: Wow.
0: So, yes, the spider is gaining on you. Researchers discovered that spiders tend to be faster, especially if they have long legs. Bigger spiders tend to be faster, especially if they have long legs.
1: Well, I won't go to Australia, so I don't have to encounter that one. I thought it was going to be, we get these little spiders sometimes in our windowsill, and they're really bouncy. You ever get those?
0: Oh, no.
1: But they're like teeny tiny, and it's like, I try to like kill it, and it just hops around everywhere.
0: Oh, see, you
1: that's
0: try to kill.
1: That's got some moves.
0: You try to kill it. My wife is like, honey, spider!
2: Blame it all on my roots. I showed up in boots and ruined your black tie affair.

If you're not following Mo and Stickman on our socials, we would love to change that. Come say hi at Mo and Stickman. It's STYCKMAN. You spell it all out.

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0: Mo and Stickman, country question. When life gets difficult, what keeps you going? And we could be looking for serious or not so serious.
1: Mine is going to be my color coordinated schedule calendar. Yeah, that keeps me going because I look at all the things that I have to do with my four children. And it says to me, Mo, you don't get to sit down because you have to go drive taxi for your kids for the next 3 hours. That's what keeps me going, even when I've had a bad day. Because I always have somewhere I need to be.
0: Always got something
1: always
0: going on.
1: Always got something
0: Matter
1: to do.
0: Of fact, so much in fact that she now has a screen in her kitchen.
1: Yeah, a skylight.
0: And
1: I love it.
0: It is a calendar, so
1: it's
0: everybody
1: wonderful.
0: Knows.
1: Everybody knows where they're going or where we need to be.
0: For me, when life gets difficult, bacon keeps me going.
1: Oh, you do love bacon. That does make you happy. I get that.
0: So now you kind of see the wide net that we're trying to cast. It's the Mo and Stickman country question. When life gets difficult, what keeps you going? If you're listening on the Odyssey app, you can tap on the microphone on the station page, leave us a voice message,

0: 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Teeth not included.
1: 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You gave up 6 goals last week, Steve. 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

0: I just want you to know, I gave up my man card about this a long time ago. Millions of Americans, they love to fire up the grill, but not everybody's feeling like a pit master. Nearly half of people say grilling can be intimidating, especially when it comes to chicken.
1: That is a tough one. Although I think fish is harder.
0: I mean, I don't cook. I mean, it's not that I can't.
1: You don't.
0: I don't. Not
1: You're
0: at all.
1: You're worse than me, and I'm bad.
0: So if the grill gets... I have a grill. It's a gas grill,
1: well,
0: but...
1: I'm proud of you that you knew you have one.
0: If it gets fired up, my wife's doing the cooking.
1: I do some of the cooking. I can grill. Do I love it? Meh. If my husband's there, I'd rather him do it. But I can if I need to.
0: I can... Here's what I can do. Tammy puts the hamburger patties on the grill. I can take the spatula and push them down on the grill and make them go... Psh! Makes me feel like I'm doing something.
1: I don't even think you're supposed to push them down.
0: You're not.

0: Have you ever had type 2 fun?
1: Type 2 fun?
0: Type 2 fun.
1: Sounds like a medical diagnosis.
0: I think you have. We'll tell you what it is coming up on the Mo and Sick Man Show.

0: right, let's ask again. Have you ever had type 2 fun?
1: I don't know what that is.
0: All right. You ever noticed that some of your favorite memories were absolutely terrible while they were happening? Maybe it was moving day. Maybe not for me and you, but maybe it was running a marathon. Maybe it was a family.

0: vacation where everything went wrong. And at the time, you were tired, sweaty, frustrated, questioning every decision that led you there. But now, when you look back at it, it's one of your favorite stories. It's one of your favorite memories.
1: Yes, I would say that's happened.
0: That is type 2 fun.
1: Oh, after you're removed from the chaos, you can sit back and laugh about
0: it.
1: And
0: you go, all right. I've even been in that situation and go, you know what? In a year, we're going to be laughing at this. In a year, it's going to be one of the best things ever.
1: I think that's what makes life great, is that we can go back and laugh about something that maybe wasn't so awesome at the time.
0: So let's focus on, let's focus on having fun.
1: Right.
0: But if we can't have fun, let's at least shoot for type 2 fun.
1: I don't like this right now, but I'll like it later.
0: I will
1: just
0: in a minute.
1: Give me a moment.

don't know if you've heard this or not, but the TSA has updated their guidelines to permit airline passengers to bring state-approved marijuana products aboard flights. Marijuana, those marijuana-carrying passengers will be really, really easy to spot. They'll be the one giggling hysterically during turbulence. Mark my words. 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

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Jenny and Jagger in the morning. And 106-minute music sweeps all day. 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

0: This family checked into an Airbnb and they immediately found something that should not have been on the walls.
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0: So this family vacation took a really hard left turn when they checked into the Airbnb and spotted a framed photo on the wall inside the rental, and it showed the family.
1: That lived in the house?
0: Not a family. Their family. The people that were renting the house.
1: What? What?
0: It had been taken about 10 years earlier, and it showed them playing on a beach. And the two sisters that discovered it said they'd never stayed at that Airbnb before and have no idea how the photo ended up there. Now, this story kind of leads you to believe that it was just this family. It was a big, wide picture of people playing, like loads of people playing on a beach. And they got to looking at the picture and they went, that looks like Dad. Hang on, that's me. And that's you. It was crazy.
1: Do we think that the people who own the Airbnb stormed their socials and tried to make them feel at home by having an old photo on the wall?
0: You know, the video didn't lead to that, but maybe.
1: I mean, if not, bye. I'm leaving. If I got my pictures on some random wall at some place I'd never been.

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1: That's me.
0: And ask her about all these ridiculous ideas that the way parents are parenting their kids. You just wait till you hear them. You're going to love it.
1: I probably do one or two.

0: There was a mom recently asked the internet for some of the most outrageous parenting hacks that parents have ever used. And parents delivered. So one mom stopped calling it dinner and started calling it second lunch.
1: Oh.
0: I don't know why. What?
1: There is a stigma with kids and dinner.
0: Okay.
1: Mine just never want to sit down. Oh, dinner. They'll snack for 2 hours prior to dinner, and then they don't want dinner. But they always want multiple lunches.
0: Okay. She said they said that her kids immediately started eating it. There was another parent that told their kids that Santa and the Tooth Fairy require clean rooms because of workplace safety regulations.
1: My kids need to get that memo. I don't think pass that down to them.
0: All right. So apparently, like on Netflix and whatnot, you can change the language.
1: So it speaks. Yeah.
0: So one trick for bedtime is changing the show's language and then explain to your kids that tired brains can't understand it anymore.
1: Or you could just be like me and turn your internet off.
0: Ooh, that's mean, man. Just that's
1: it's
0: cold.
1: It's not. It's just...

0: cuts out, can't use your stuff anymore.
1: How about instead of picking up toys, kids are sent shopping around the house to collect them? To pick up the toys.
0: My kids would not go for that. I'd be like, okay, mom, whatever. I'm like, well, I'm just going to throw it in the trash. That's the phase I'm at. In parenting, if I keep running over something, nobody picks it up after a while, I just throw it away.
1: Just throw it in the trash. My wife, true story, my kids were fighting. They had those little action figure wrestlers.
0: Yeah.
1: And they started fighting over it. It happened exactly twice. She said, give it to me. We were going down the road. She said, give it to me. Threw it out the window.
0: That's my kind of parenting right there.
1: They never fought over them wrestlers
0: again. That's right.

0: Shrinkflation is really a problem. I went out to dinner the other day, ordered a steak, told the waiter to put it on my credit card, and it fit. It was that small. It was a tiny little steak.
1: 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I just put a paycheck in the bank.

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0: You go out with friends. One person puts the whole thing on their card. Everybody says, I'll send you the money. And then the money never comes.
1: Ooh.
0: Let's talk about that. Coming up on the Mo and Stickman Show.

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0: You, because you are a good friend, cover dinner, concert tickets, maybe the Airbnb, and everybody promises that they're going to pay you back. And then you wait, and you wait. Then you have to do that awkward Venmo request. Then the reminder, then the text, and the repayment never comes.
1: Even after all that.
0: Among Gen Zers who fronted the money for group expenses, 76% said they were not completely paid back. And more than half said that somebody owed them money has caused tension or hurt their relationship.
1: Ugh.
0: They're calling it Venmo ghosting.
1: Now, I will admit, I don't have Venmo. I know, I need to get with the times. I just don't know why.
0: Yeah, you can transfer money electronically. Maybe you have Venmo, but you got PayPal or
1: right,
0: something
1: similar,
0: right?
1: But I feel like everybody uses Venmo now.
0: Everybody, yeah, oh yeah.
1: So a lot of times if the kids' schools or somebody needs fee, it's always Venmo, which my husband has. And I'm relying on him to send the Venmo under my self-worth, right? And sometimes he is so bad to not send it to where I'm like, look at me right now. I want to see you send it.
0: Good. Do it now.
1: So I need to just download it. But we do, like, especially if they remind or say something, because I get an initial forget. Like, oh,
0: sure,
1: my gosh, I never sent that. Like, I've done that before.
0: Mm-hmm.
1: I'll pay back. And then you just don't think about it. But even to be repeatedly reminded or asked, that's terrible.
0: That person ain't your friend.
1: I mean, I guess it's reminding if you're going to take the lead and put everything on your tab, you either got to make sure you cover it all and be okay with that or not offer to do
0: it
1: anymore.
0: That's exactly right.

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1: Lauren Elena considered Morgan Wallen for her duet All My Exes, but wanted the song to succeed on her own merits. Her husband suggested Chase Matthew, and obviously the pairing clicked. Funny enough, the song about her exes is her husband's favorite song. Ella Langley is already planning to hit the road again in 2027. She confirmed it during a live stream, joking about the late nights and waking up in a different state every day. Dates are still coming while the current Dandelion Tour wraps up Halloween night in St. Paul, Minnesota. That's Country Spotlight with Mo and Stickman.

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1: Wake up.
2: Good morning.
0: Jenny.
2: Good morning.
0: Jagger.
3: Good morning.

0: They played game one last night in Tampa Bay.
1: And
0: they had a big W last night.
2: Yeah, they did.
1: I knew it had to be a dub because he's in a real good mood today.
2: Yes.
0: Is that sad that you guys can tell the mood I'm in if my team wins or loses?
1: I hope they go all the way.
0: Selfishly, I'll take that.
1: Now, you know me. You got to explain. You got to break this down piece by piece. So that was game one.
0: That was game one of this new series. So basically, here's the deal. Okay
1: yeah. Tell me what has to happen now.
0: So you guys know, if everybody's listening, it's like, what's he talking about? I'm a Cleveland Guardians fan. I'm from Northeast Ohio. Grew up in, and I've been rooting for the Indians / Guardians all my life. We haven't won a World Series since 1948.
1: It's been a minute.
0: All these things happen, right? All this excitement's brewing inside me, right? So we just had a big comeback in a series. We just played against the White Sox. So we played Chicago in the ALDS. That's the American League Division Series.
1: I mean, obviously.
0: So we were down 2-0 in that series, and we won 3 in a row to win that series, Jenny.
1: Okay, now you tell me, Matt, is this like sort of reminiscent of the Royals back when? Like Well, remember the first time we got in it?
2: Yeah.
1: Kind of like that?
2: I would say the Guardians, for Jagger's fandom or whatever, are routinely good, like almost every year.
1: Oh,
2: like
1: they okay.
2: Have but they have not gotten over the hump.
0: Right.
2: That's the thing.
1: Because we were real bad.
2: Exactly. Yeah. Exactly. So the Royals had 30 years of not even making the playoffs. The Guardians are like a solid team that regularly wins the division, makes the playoffs.
0: Right.
2: They just haven't won a World Series since 1948.
0: Exactly. Well,
1: that's got to be frustrating as a fan, knowing that they're good all these years.
0: But they just haven't gotten... Like, Jenny, we've been close in the past 30 years or so. We've been to 3 World Series. We've lost all 3 of them.
1: I hate that for you.
0: 95, 97, and 2016. So
1: this is your year.
0: I hope so.
1: I can feel it.
0: But you know what's interesting? As I just said that to you guys, I'm thinking about this. You know me, I like numbers. 1995, 2000... 16, 1997, this is 2026. Mm-hmm. It seems like they go to the World Series in this kind of realm.
1: Oh.
0: Like the 95, the 2016, you see what I'm saying?
1: I mean, not really, but I feel you on that.
0: So, I mean, I'm hoping for, thanks for playing along. I don't know, I'm just excited. I love
1: excited
0: this team so much. This team means a lot to me.
1: No,
0: I root for these guys. Big win last night, very big win. So they look good last night.
1: Do they play today?
0: They do.
1: And
0: they play tonight against Tampa Bay.
1: Is this that deal where, like, if they don't win today, it's over?
0: No.
1: Oh, we're not there yet.
0: That's where we were at last week.
2: So they got that.
0: The series just started.
2: This is a best of 7 series right now. So they won the first game last night. If they get 3 more wins, they play in the World Series.
0: Correct.
1: Stop it. This is huge.
0: This is huge.
2: One step away.
0: This is huge. And last night we were losing, Jenny, until the 5th inning. So we were down 2-0, and they came back and won 7-3.
1: Oh my gosh, this is so exciting. I'm invested for you.
0: I'm excited. I think probably that's why I have this weird energy about me, because I didn't sleep much. I was pretty excited last night.
1: Yeah, that's the only problem, right? Because you watch these games and you can't go to bed.
0: Yeah.
1: I'm so happy for you.
0: Thank you. I hope my boys keep going.
1: Let's go.
0: All right.
1: Sports.
0: Sure.
1: I mean, let's go.
0: Let's go. Let's get into the show. What do you say?
2: Yes.
1: I'm so happy for you.
0: Thank you, Jenny. I appreciate that. It's Morgan Wallen now.

0: Oh, yeah, Morgan Wallen. Being by now, it's the all-new 106.5 The Wolf with Jenny and Jagger in the morning. Weather for today. This might be it, guys. This might be the last day of our temperatures being in the 90s. Because as I'm looking forward into the future, Jenny, as I'm peeling back the curtain, it looks like it's going to cool off a bit. A lot of it.
1: Can I just be honest with you?
0: Sure, sure.
1: I thought that you told us yesterday that that was going to be today.
0: No.
1: Well, I don't listen.
0: So thanks for being part of the show. Thanks for listening.
1: I mean, I listen. I didn't retain, I guess, is what I meant to say.
0: All right.
1: But anyway, I thought that today was the day.
0: No.
1: So I wore a very warm hoodie. That's a little toasty in here today.
0: Well, that's okay. It was kind of cool outside this morning when you got here. That's okay.
1: Yeah, but I thought today was the day. I was like, oh my gosh, no. Jagger told me it was going to be fall, but it's tomorrow. I need to pay better attention.
0: Actually, Jenny, you don't want to wear a hoodie a lot this weekend.
1: Good.
0: So today's sunny high of 91. This is it. This might be the last day of this year where we get into the 90s.
1: It's hoodie season already.
0: It is. What do you call it? Cozy season?
1: Hoodie season. But you know how people do S-Z-N, so I always say hoodie season.
0: Now tonight, we talked about this yesterday. We're going to have some heavy rain coming our way tonight.
1: Ew!
0: Please get it out. Showers, thunderstorms before 4 a.m., then some more showers and thunderstorms after 4 a.m. as well. They could produce some heavy rainfall. Our low is going to be around 66 tonight. Then tomorrow, that heavy rain is going to stay for the next day or so. Showers again on Wednesday, but a high only around 70. So you're going to feel that cold spell come in on Wednesday. Thursday, Friday, Saturday. Thursday, showers, high of 73. Friday, we're

0: We're looking at sunny skies on Friday with a high of 59.
1: I'll take it. I'm ready. I really am ready.
0: And then Saturday, 63 for a high. All right. So you're going to see like a cold streak for the weekend, okay?
1: I act like you're in charge of what happens,
0: too. Isn't that weird? I feel like a meteorologist on the show. It makes me feel good.
1: It makes me feel like you're Mother Nature. Like you're really in charge of what's going to happen.
0: It's 73 right now.
1: All right. Big announcement. Yes. I have broken up officially with Riley Green.
0: Oh, really?
1: Yeah, it's over.
0: Oh, my.
1: And there's a reason why.
0: Uh-oh.
1: And I'm going to tell you all about it. Coming up in your Nashville Nuggets.
0: That's a tease.
1: Reminder, I am married to a local guy.
0: Oh, yeah, to a local guy. Let us know about it coming up on The Wolf, all right?
1: Okay, yeah.
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0: What's buzzing on Lower Broadway? You're about to find out. Here's Nashville Nuggets with Jenny and Jagger in the morning.
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2: I have a big announcement.
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3: What?
2: It's over. I know. It's over. Listen, I've been toying with it, but now I'm done. I'm just done.
1: Wow. What happened?
2: That's not, I don't like your music, Riley. Don't get me mistaken here.
1: What's going on over there?
2: All right. He's a judge on The Voice. Right. We know that, right?
1: Right.
2: He was trying to convince a sister duo to join his team.
1: Okay.
2: And he started comparing them to Ella Langley, but in a way that gave me the ick.
1: Why?
2: Listen to this.
4: Girl that reminded me a lot of y'all. I took her on tour with me. Her name's Ella Langley.
5: Oh my God.
4: She's doing pretty well.
5: Yeah.
6: We're not quite there yet, though. We're still on The Voice.
2: Okay.
1: Okay, well, why is this giving you the ick?
2: Let me go further. So then Ella was doing an Instagram Live a little bit later, and somebody entered the chat and asked how she felt about Riley taking credit for her success. Because I'll be honest with you, that's how it sounded to me. Now, I'm going to tell you, that's looking at your face and reaction. I don't think you took it that way.
1: I did not take it that way.
2: Isn't that funny? I did.
1: I did not take it that way. Now, think about this. I'm sure Ella and her camp knew this episode was going to air. Somehow, somebody, it got back to them that he was going to say this.
2: Uh-huh.
1: Do you think there's something weird coming out of Ella's camp about this?
2: I think... Well, let me go one step further. Okay, so this is during the Instagram Live, and there's Ella, and she's got a curler in her bangs, and she's putting makeup on, yeah. And she's doing all the things. And then this is what she said when that fan messaged in and said, how do you feel about Riley taking, you know, credit for your success?
7: Yeah, when that man took credit, no, didn't want that, but pretty typical.
1: Wow. Sounds like she's annoyed by him.
2: She's annoyed by that. Well, do you remember last week I told you that he follows her on Instagram, but she unfollowed him, and we were all like, oh my gosh, why? What happened?
1: Maybe this is part of it.
2: Maybe we all weren't like that, but I was like that.
1: You were definitely like that. I wasn't like that.
2: Well, I don't know. This is why I love this show. You guys make me sometimes see things in a different way. I saw it in one way, and I saw it like, are you serious? You're going to take credit for, like, I brought her on tour with me, and now she's super popular.
1: I don't think that's how it's supposed to sound. I mean, here's the thing. Riley's on The Voice doing a job where he's helping coach up-and-coming singers.
2: Mm-hmm.
1: He's letting these two girls know that this sister duo, was that the word?
2: Yeah.
1: Hey, you guys remind me of somebody. Jenny, don't we say it to each other all the time?
2: Right.
1: Hey, Jenny, you remind me of somebody I know.
2: Right, and he could have said it that way, like, oh my gosh, you really, like, look at Ella's success. But it was like, oh, I took her on tour with me, and then now she's so successful. And it was just gross to me.
1: I don't think it was gross.
2: That's not chiming in. Do you think it's gross?
8: I literally am making a judgment based on this, like, 10-second piece of audio right now. I didn't watch anything else. But based on that little clip, it feels a little more like what Jenny's saying.
1: Oh.
8: A little bit more because he's using that phrase to convince them to work with me.
2: I'm fantastic. I mean, if you work with me, you'll be a star.
8: I think he probably could have phrased it a little better. I think this is a phrasing issue.
1: But you guys know that's what The Voice is about.

0: It's a competition between Riley, Adam Levine, Kelly Clarkson, and Queen Latifah. They're all competing to try to get all the best singers on their teams. That's what the show's about. It's a competition,
1: Jenny. It sounded a little bit like Ella Langley worked with me and see how that worked out.
2: Yes, that's what I'm saying.
0: There's nothing wrong with that.
2: Here's what's really funny. I don't even watch the show.
1: I don't either. But
2: I'm so invested and I don't know.
1: Ella's upset about it though.
0: Guys, you know I'm an Ella's fella. I don't think that was meant to be facetious. How's that word for you?
2: Okay. All right. Okay.
0: Right.
2: I gotta move on.
0: You have more to talk about?
2: Well, I do. I briefly mentioned this yesterday, but I'm gonna dive a little deeper.
0: All right.
2: Keith Urban and Jennifer Lopez are fueling secret romance rumors after sources say the two have been, quote, in touch a lot since their respective divorces.
0: Keith, now, run! Keith, run! Have you not seen what happened with Ben Affleck twice?
2: That's what my husband said! Run, Keith, run!
0: Run!
2: Gosh, she's so cute, though.
0: I know she's pretty. I know.
2: Well, listen, they both got divorced, right? They were on American Idol together as judges way back. Remember that?
0: That's right.
2: Remember?
0: They have a connection already. They already have a friendship.
2: Well, sources...
0: I forgot about that. Thanks for reminding me.
2: That's where I think it all stems from. Sources say that they've been meeting up in secret.
0: That's right.
2: And now there's talk that Keith could be ready to take their longtime connection to the next level.
0: Well, I mean, he's a free agent. And we know Jennifer Lopez, after the whole Ben Affleck debacle, is a free agent. So
2: I mean, hot couple.
0: Poor Ben Affleck. I feel bad for that guy.
2: But aren't you also with like Keith Urban kind of like,
0: I'm a little worried for Keith. I'm a little worried for Keith. You know what I'm saying?
2: You and my husband. All right, we have to move on. There's one final thing I want to tell you about, and that is Morgan Wallen. Despite being released last year in 2025, Morgan Wallen's I'm the Problem album is still outselling every other album and is the best-selling album of 2026.
0: Guys, it's a loaded album. It has so many hits on it.
2: Every song is so good.
0: Yeah, yeah.
2: The top 10 is 8 pop albums, and then your top 2, I love this, Ella Langley at number 2 with Dandelion, and number 1, of course, is Morgan Wallen.
0: That is awesome.
2: Let's go country music.
0: Let's go.
3: It's time to move along. 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Don't snooze.
0: All of Jenny has to do is bat her eyes against whatever she wants.
2: I wish. Ask my husband. That's not true.

0: Okay. Who's got a straight jacket?
1: I should have one. I don't.
2: Jenny and Jagger in the morning. The all-new 106.5. The Wolf. Country music and Jenny and Jagger in the morning. 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

0: All right, we want to do something here.
1: We do. Well, tell you what, we usually do it a little later in the hour.
0: Right.
1: But I feel like we want to tap into a new sea of people.
0: Okay, how about this?
1: Okay.
0: This should work right now.
2: Jenny and Jagger in the morning.
3: You guys might not know this, but I consider myself a bit of a loner. I tend to think of myself as a one-man wolf pack. I thought, wait a second, could it be? And now I know for sure. I just added two more guys to my wolf pack.
0: Why not?
1: Yeah, we love adding to the wolf pack. And yeah, like I said, we usually do this, but it's a little later. I thought, you know, tap into the 639 people.
0: All right, hopefully we'll get somebody that wants to be part of our wolf pack. 913-933-1065. So basically, to join the wolf pack, we'll ask you some questions, get to know you better. We'll give you a Jenny and Jagger mug, which is really cool.
1: Sure will.
0: And yeah,
1: we'll get you just be part of our club.
0: Yeah, call us now.
1: It's like there's no pressure here.
0: Yeah, call us.
1: 913-933-1065.
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3: Good morning, Eva from Smithville. How are you?
4: Good morning. I am doing well. How are you?
3: Wow, we're good. You sound very chipper this morning.
4: I am. I've been up since like 4:45. I'm getting ready for work.
5: What do you do?
4: I'm in the medical field.
5: Oh, good for you. Okay, so she's used to getting up early, just like us. Even though it's dark outside, she's so happy to be alive.
3: Yeah,
5: I love it.
3: I love that she's so energetic this morning.
5: So good. Well, I'm so glad you called. We've got this little club called the Wolf Pack, and in order to be in it, it requires a conversation with us. We're going to ask you some getting to know you questions. Jagger, what you got for Eva?
3: Eva, this is the question I'm thinking of right now with your lovely personality and your charm and your spirit this morning. What woke you up? Did you have some caffeine? Did you have something to drink? What'd you have?
4: What woke me up was my two pups. I have two chihuahuas.
3: Eva, I have a chihuahua too.
4: Do you?
3: I do. Nice. I know exactly how much fun they are.
4: They are.
3: Oh, that's so sweet.
5: I love that. Okay, Matt, what do you have for Eva?
6: Eva, I'm just going to keep it simple. Or maybe not. I don't know. Could be complicated. Who's your favorite country music singer, artist, band?
5: Yeah.
4: Oh, my goodness. Riley Green, baby. Riley Green.
5: And I just broke up with him.
4: Up with him.
5: God, he's so attractive, though. I know.
4: He is. Oh, my goodness. He is.
5: Yeah, he's a good-looking fella. Well, I got a question for you. What's something that you're really good at? Just in general, what are you good at?
4: I'm good at cooking.
5: Oh, love that.
3: Wow, Eva.
5: Do you have a specialty dish?
4: Enchiladas. My babies, my kids love enchiladas. My famous enchiladas is what we call them.
5: Oh, that sounds wonderful.
3: I'm so hungry for your enchiladas right now.
5: I know. We love them, too. We've never even had them.
4: Let's not forget my homemade salsa.
3: Oh, ooh. Eva, you are like winning everything this morning.
5: You know what's cool? She's in our wolf pack now.
3: She is the wolf pack.
5: Maybe she'll bring the food.
3: Oh, Eva, you are definitely in the wolf pack.
4: I would love to.
5: Well, you got to take a pledge to be in it to make this thing official. So let's let her have it, Jagger.
3: All right, repeat after me. I state your name.
4: I, Eva.
3: Promise to listen.
4: Promise to listen.
3: To Jenny and Jagger every morning.
4: To Jenny and Jagger every morning.
5: So what you're saying, she has to listen for Eva?
3: Oh, yeah, off!
5: You know what I mean?
4: And Eva and Eva.
3: Yeah. Give us a big wolf howl.
5: Welcome, right, in, Eva. Girl.
3: Hang on a second.

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1: A moment for my son, who was touching grass and went viral. Let's go.
2: Hey, congrats.
1: Yeah.
0: Are we congratulating him for touching grass?
1: Well, a little bit of both. For touching grass, but yet somebody else was on social media, which is like the whole point of touching grass is to get away from social media. But
0: Right. Anyway,
1: the irony here is just hilarious. But anyway, yesterday it was funny. I was just sitting there and what's funny is I was kind of having a day. I just was not having a good day yesterday. And this was the LOL that I needed.
0: Okay.
1: So a friend of mine sends me and says, have you seen Miles made this like viral TikTok video? Like he not made it. He is in it. I said, what are you talking about?
0: Right?
1: So she sends me this video and I look at it.

0: right. And he's pulling him, and they're just going down the streets. And so this is what the video sounded like.
1: Bro, look at these kids. The world is healing. This kid is getting towed around on an electric bike with a ripstick. Dog.
2: Dog.
1: I've never seen this. I hope he doesn't fall. In a Blink 182 shirt, nonetheless. Holy cow. Yo, these dudes are... Nah, these guys are the truth. Kids are outside playing again, doing stupid stuff. Thank God.
0: And then I loved it because in the font across it, it said, shout out to the parents. And I was like, oh my God, it's me. I'm the parent.
2: You got shouted out.
0: I got shouted out.
2: On a viral video.
0: It was so funny. So it's funny because I'm just looking at it and laughing and thinking, yeah, this is what my son does, right? But Matt, I'm dying because then your take on it was something so completely different I hadn't even thought about.
3: Well, Jenny, I laughed at first. That was my first thought. I'm just like, oh, that's funny. Yes, the world is healing. Blink 182. And then I went... Hey, hang on. Who is this dude filming children following along closely in his car and then put it up on social media? What are you doing, my man?
2: And content.
0: My kid, oblivious to the fact that there's a car like 3 feet away from him filming him.
3: Slowly following them down the street.
2: Life is content, Matt, don't you know?
0: Life is content.
3: Yeah, well, don't film my kids for your content.
0: You know I think, though? I think the content creator, I think he took it down. I can't find I have it up in my story. It's at Jenny Matthews on Air in my Instagram story if you want to see it. But that's the last time you'll be able to see it.
2: Because Matt said something to him.
3: Sorry.
2: I love it.
0: Anyway, shout to Miles for touching grass. Let's go. Yeah. Go.
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8: Now that I have my coffee.
2: It is 7 a.m. It's Tuesday morning, and on the way this hour, the last show of the season at Morton Amphitheater is going to be Thomas Rhett. We want you to win tickets with Jagger's Knowledge Knockout if they can knock me out.
0: Is that capital I, capital F?
2: It is. It is.
0: All right.
2: 7:30, we'll do the game.
0: All right. All right. Well, pop culture trivia. Yeah, chance to win the Thomas Rhett tickets. And then we're going to have a conversation, and I'm excited about it. But, you know, things you look forward to as an adult.
2: Oh.
0: As an adult, you're like, yes.
2: Okay.
0: As a kid, you were, I don't want to. It's that conversation coming up.
2: All right. Now it's Stella Lefty on the Wolf. On a

0: kick a dust up.
1: It's the Daily Dirt. The Daily Dirt. On a dirt road. The Daily Dirt. Dirt up your shoulders. Might have a little dirt on my boots. It's the Daily Dirt with Jenny and Jagger in the morning.
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3: All right, Matt, what are three things we need to know this morning?
4: Thank you. Good morning. A bit of sad news to start as Breaking Bad actor and disability activist RJ Mitty has died. He was 34 years old. Reps confirmed he did die by suicide, unfortunately. Very, very tragic. If you haven't watched Breaking Bad, it is a wonderful show, and he was a wonderful actor. And he was born with cerebral palsy, and he brought that to the role of Walter White Jr. He was just on a podcast, actually, like last week. And this was him kind of talking about the pinnacle that Breaking Bad set for him.
5: I wanted to talk Breaking Bad. That is literally like I set a bar for myself as a young man that is kind of unobtainable. And I tell people, I say, look, it's a long way down from the top of the mountain. It's a great view, but you can't always stay up there forever. And so you eventually have to find that next mountain. And so whatever that next mountain is, I hope it's even taller.
2: Mm. Wow. That is extra heartbreaking.
3: Yes.
4: Very much so. I've seen messages the Breaking Bad cast has been sharing. They're crushed, as you can imagine, being so close with RJ Mitty. Bryan Cranston put up a very emotional post up online, who played Walter White, his father, on the show.
2: Yeah, and he was saying in his post they were supposed to get together for lunch, and he said something in the post about, I just wonder if I could have, if something that I could have told him in that lunch would have changed the outcome here. Absolutely heartbreaking.
4: Very much so.
3: You know what? Everybody has something going on.
2: I know. We don't know. Yeah. Be kind to
3: you never
2: everyone.
3: Know what somebody's dealing with, what they're fighting through.
2: It's so true, Jagger.
3: Yeah. Yeah. Very sad.
4: Very sad. All right. We need to shift gears a little bit. Let me give you something a little positive to kind of gnaw on. Maybe literally. Chocolate may actually help your workout.
3: What?
2: This is my kind of news.
4: Okay.
2: Tell me everything.
4: I told you, I got to pick things up a little bit here. All right. Chocolate may be the key to better exercise, according to a new study published in Frontiers in Physiology.
3: Oh.
2: Sounds official enough to me.
4: Hold on. Simply smelling chocolate while exercising adds more reps.
3: Even smelling.
2: Here's the thing, though. You may as well just eat it. You know what I mean?
4: That's not what they're saying.
2: Now, what I'm saying.
4: Look. Hold on. Only 23 people were in this study, so maybe some more science needs to happen on this one. But it did find that a whiff of chocolate made them complete more repetitions without making the exercise feel harder. Dark chocolate created the best results and also actually made them less hungry.
2: Hold on, dark chocolate did?
4: Yeah, that's what they said.
2: You know, I was always so disappointed. I know you know what I'm talking about, but like with those, the Hershey's,
3: are you talking about the bags of the different types of candies?
2: And it had the Crackle and the Mr. Goodbar and the Hershey's. Yeah,
3: right.
2: And then you'd get that special dark chocolate. Tasted like dirt. I was always so disappointed when I got that one.
3: I know what you're talking about, the bags.
2: Yeah.
4: Sorry
2: to chocolate
4: hear that.
2: For the win.
4: Here we go. Okay. And finally, we have talked on the show about feeling like AI needs to be reined in a little bit. Mm-hmm. Maybe the people doing it also need to be reined in a little bit, just because a little side story coming out of Silicon Valley. AI researchers are picking up smoking because they think AI will cure cancer. The Palantir CTO shared that some of the researchers at this AI company have started smoking because they are so convinced that AI will be able to save them in the future that they're like, we're just going to give ourselves cancer, basically, because we believe in our technology so much.
2: That is the dumbest thing I've ever heard in my life. Yeah. Are you serious?
4: I am absolutely serious. I'm so confused at that. I don't think we need to give additional people cancer.
3: Right.
4: In order for AI to potentially help them.
3: Right.
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1: we
0: it.
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0: We don't need to be adding to it.
2: No.
0: See, this is wild to me.
1: This is where I want to jump off the earth. Like, that is seriously, that's insane.
0: It is truly insane. And yes. Rein it in, AI.
1: Rein it in.
0: Rein it in.
3: Okay, so we've got red flags.
2: Yeah, there's
3: and
2: a lot
3: that
2: of red
3: means,
2: flags out
3: ooh,
2: there.
3: Watch out, right?
2: Yep.
3: And if red flag was actually a human being, I dated him.
2: Okay. Oh,

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1: Oh, thank you so much, Tammy. Oh my gosh, how much do we owe you for that compliment?
2: Checks in the mail.
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0: hot and spicy, just like Hattie B's. It's Nashville Nuggets with Jenny and Jagger in the morning.
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2: My husband is going to be thrilled to hear the news.
1: No, what news is that?
2: Well, I've broken up with Riley Green.
1: What?
2: His wife all the way back. You know what I mean? Anyway, Riley is a judge on The Voice, and he was trying to convince a sister duo to join his team. And he started comparing them to Ella Langley, but I'll tell you, it was in a way, it gave me the ick. Listen to this.
3: The girl that reminded me a lot of y'all, I took her on tour with me. Her name's Ella Langley.
4: Oh, my God.
3: She's doing pretty well.
5: Yeah. We're not quite there yet, though. We're still on The Voice.
2: All right, so then Ella was doing an Instagram Live and somebody entered the chat and asked how she felt about Riley, because this is how I heard it too, started taking credit for her success.
1: No.
6: Yeah, when that man took credit, no, didn't want that, but pretty typical.
1: It's not like she and him don't get along anymore. That's what it sounds like.
2: Well, we found this out the other day that he follows her on Instagram, but she did follow him. She unfollowed him.
1: Oh.
2: And I wonder if it had everything to do with that. I don't know. I don't even watch The Voice, I'll be honest with you. But I get what he was trying to do.
1: I think there was no surprise to Ella and Ella's camp that this episode was going to air and this was being said. I think that she knew. That's why when this person asked her the question, she kind of already...
2: Unless she's a big watcher of The Voice. Maybe she watches The Voice. She knew. She saw it live. Maybe it happened in real time.
1: I don't know.
2: I took it that. I took it the way Ella took it. I took it like, he's trying to take credit for your success. Like, it's kind of gross.
1: Sometimes, you know what, though? Here's the thing. I look at this. I'm a fan of, don't forget the people that give you a big break and give you your opportunity and your chance. Like, always tip your cap to them and say, thank you for the opportunity.
2: I agree with you, but I don't think she owed that to Riley. I mean, when I think, I don't know.

0: I feel like Ella's got her own success because she's doing it.
1: I don't know.
0: If anything, I feel like Miranda Lambert, you know, they wrote Choosing Texas together. I feel like if there's anybody else that I would say like a big part of her success would be Miranda.
1: I don't think it was meant to be. I don't think it was meant to be snotty. I think it was basically on The Voice. They're competing with each other. Adam Levine and Kelly Clarkson and Queen Latifah and Riley. They're all trying to get the best team on the show that season. And he's trying to convince these girls to be on his team. And hey, by the way, you guys remind me of Ella Langley. I worked with Ella Langley. She was on my tour.
0: Look, Jagger, I don't want to feel the way I feel. This means it's over with Riley. And I don't like
1: this. Sorry, I'm just trying to help, Jenny.
0: Moral of the story, he's still hot. Okay. All right, let's talk about Keith Urban for just a moment. Take your cat and leave my sweater. So we know he and Nicole Kidman divorced. It's been done for a long time now. And the rumor has it that he and Jennifer Lopez are a hot new item. I know!
2: Oh, my goodness.
0: Yes. How do we feel about that, everybody?
1: Run! Keith, run! Run!
0: My husband said. Listen, this is what's going on, apparently, and this is according to, are you ready? Sources.
2: Yeah. The nebulous sources.
0: Correct. If you say sources, immediately you have zero credibility.
1: Right,
0: But anyway, okay, so they've been in touch a lot since their respective divorces. They were on American Idol together.
1: I forgot about that.
0: I know.
1: I'm glad you brought that up, because I totally forgot that's how they became friends.
0: Yeah, they were judges together, so they've been friends for a long time. But this source says they've been meeting up in secret, There's talk now that Keith could be ready to take their longtime connection to the next level.
1: In some weird way, that makes sense because they're both coming out of divorces. They're friends. They're, you know, they're cool. They apparently have a bond. And hey, why don't we try to date each other?
0: I don't know. All right. And then we've got to talk about, I can tell you, he's one of our favorites around here. Not everybody. This album, I'm the Problem, is hit after hit after hit. After hit.
1: Literally.
0: And
1: lots of hits.
0: Despite being released last year in 2025, Morgan Wallen's I'm the Problem is still outselling every other album and is the best-selling album of 2026 thus far. The top 10 is like 8 pop albums. Some of them I've never even heard of, I'll be honest with you. But your top 2, this is good news for country music. Ella Langley's Dandelion is at number 2. And Morgan is at number 1.
1: Nice.
3: It's time to move along. Get your day going on the Wolf right now. Don't snooze.
1: Guys, I didn't have that last night.
0: That's
1: I didn't have
0: because one of those you weird... sleep like a dead person.

0: gonna knock you out. Are you gonna knock him out? He's gonna knock you out. Are you gonna knock him out? It's Jagger's Knowledge Knockout with Jenny and Jagger in the morning.
1: I love pop culture trivia.
2: Good at it.
1: Thank you.
2: But I bet there's somebody better.
1: I know. We've had battles on this show with some really good people.
2: Look, it's rare when somebody knocks you out, right. But it does happen.
1: It does happen.
2: Here's the cool thing. The prize goes to caller 10. So regardless, somebody's getting Thomas Red tickets.
1: Yeah. So here's the deal, guys. If I knock somebody out, I don't keep the prize for myself. It goes to you.
2: Correct.
1: Right.
2: The prize still goes out the door. All right. The question is it your opponent or is it caller 10? That's just what we don't know. Okay.
1: Exactly.
2: 913-933-1065. Caller 10, yeah. Go against Jagger today for Jagger's Knowledge Knockout. I do have a theme. I won't tell you what it is till you come back out of the isolation booth, Jagger.
1: Jenny, I don't need any help.
2: Yeah, but
1: we don't even
2: want to try to give you any help. We'll keep it on the up and up.
1: Okay, I don't cheat, I'll leave.
2: All right.
1: Bye.
2: Let's get you out of here. Bye. Yeah, so he's gone into the isolation booth, and Matt, it is sealed tight. He can't hear a thing in there.
3: No, not a thing.
2: Want to test it?
3: Sure.
2: Hey, did you know that Jagger, I've got like $1 million cash right here just for Jagger.
3: Really?
2: But he has to come in the room like right now to get it.
3: He would have to come in here right now. Oh, man, I know. He's got a lot of things he'd love to spend that money on.
2: No, wow, that's tight, because he'd be in here if he could hear anything.
3: Oh, yeah.
2: We're just letting you know we're on the up and up here.
3: Totally.
2: Caller 10. Good luck with the wolf.

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0: It's Jagger's Knowledge Knockout with Jenny and Jagger in the morning.
1: All right, Alex, are you still there?
2: I am.
1: Okay, Matt, let's get Jagger out of isolation. Okay, hi, Jagger.
3: Hi, Jenny.
1: Alex is on the phone.
3: Hi, Alex.
2: Hey, Jagger.
1: He got 2 out of 3.
3: Okay.
1: It's Halloween candy trivia.
3: Is it really?
1: Fun, right? All right. In the classic animated special, It's the Great Pumpkin, Charlie Brown, what infamous non-candy item does Charlie repeatedly get while trick-or-treating?
3: I honestly don't know. I'm gonna get a pumpkin.
1: No, that's not right. It's a rock.
3: I didn't know that.
1: Yeah,
4: we got a rock.
1: We got a rock.
3: Why is Charlie getting rocks?
1: Yeah. No, because, you know, Charlie Brown. Which iconic candy bar is often mistakenly thought to be named after a baseball legend?
3: Oh, Baby Ruth.
1: Correct. What wise woodland animal famously attempts to solve the mystery of how many licks it takes to get to the center of a Tootsie Pop in its classic TV commercial?
3: Isn't that an owl?
1: Do you know? It is an owl. Do you know his name?
3: Does he have a name?
5: I think that's acceptable, Jenny.
1: I think it's acceptable as well. It's Mr. Owl.
5: Mr. Owl.
1: I do feel like that's acceptable.
5: Yes.
1: Yep. Okay, so that puts us at a tie.
5: That's right.
1: Okay, so you both got 2. There's a tiebreaker question. How's it work, Matt?
5: All right, Jenny's going to read it, Alex. You'll have to buzz in to answer this tiebreaker question. You buzz in by saying your name, and feel free to stop Jenny mid-ask if you think you know the answer, okay?
2: Okay.
1: Okay, you guys ready?
3: Yeah.
1: Okay. Which popular 90s candy featured a wearable, oversized, plastic gemstone that
3: Jagger.
1: Yes.
3: Ring Pops.
1: Ring Pop that you could lick. Very good. Very well done.
5: Wow.
1: It's the Ring Pop.
3: That was a tough one.
1: Alex, I am so sorry. You did so well.
2: That's okay. You know, Jagger's beat me 3 times. I'm going to get him one of these days.
3: Oh, no!

0: Alex, we got a rivalry going.
1: All right, thanks for playing, buddy. Yeah, thanks. Play again sometime.
0: Thanks, bye-bye. Yeah.
1: And that means caller 10, 913-933-1065. You get the two tickets for Thomas Rhett. Good luck with the wolf.
2: Jagger just knocked you out. You're the loser of this bout. Jagger just knocked you out. You've lost and there's no doubt.
3: Jenny and Jagger in the morning. The all-new 106.5 The Wolf.

0: song.
1: It's the all-new 106.5 The Wolf with Jenny and Jagger in the morning. Congrats to our winner, Erica from Lee's Summit. She is getting hooked up with the tickets to see Thomas Rhett at the final show of the season at Morton Amphitheater on October 23rd. Way to go, Erica.
2: Jagger, I don't know if you noticed when you walked in this morning, but it was the first thing that caught my eye. That Matt Gapsky looking pretty handsome there with his new haircut.
1: Oh, okay. Yes. He does look very handsome with his hair. But I saw it yesterday, Jenny, when he came back from
2: fresh
1: it.
2: Oh, it was yesterday.
1: I kind of caught it as it happened. So I'm like, oh, yeah, I saw Matt yesterday.
2: Got it.
1: But you saw it for the first time today.
2: It was fresh for me this morning. Yes, but yes. So fresh, so clean, looking so good.
3: Thank you.
2: Hair day, I don't know if it's like this for guys, but it is that way for me as a woman. Hair day is the best day. Ain't nothing like a fresh haircut.
1: Yeah, it's true. I agree
3: really
1: with that.
3: Good.
1: It Matt looks good.
3: Really good. Thank you.
2: And you keep it pretty tight.
1: It
2: is that what they say?
3: Oh, I have
2: men's
3: to.
2: Hair?
3: That's a buzz cut. I'm losing lots of my hair. I think it looks real bad if I grow my hair back out. I'm missing too much up on top.
2: Well, I mean,
3: gotta keep it tight.
1: It does look good, buddy.
2: You look good, whatever you choose to do with it. Good looking fella.
1: Matt looks good, but also the beard looks good. Look how they tighten up his beard.
3: Yeah. Oh yes, yeah. Got it all crisp. Here's the thing, though. I love haircut day now. I think it's one of my favorite things.
2: Right.
3: And I go to Scissors and Scotch, and they take care of me, and they do a whole thing. Like, it's relaxing. I get the washout when it's all done with the hot steam towel afterwards.
2: Nothing like a hot towel treatment.
3: It's relaxing.
1: Yes.
3: And I leave there feeling very refreshed.
2: Yep. I think it's funny because as an adult, I get it, right? Like, hair day is the best day, or just that. It's like a little you time, right? You so look forward to it.
3: It is.
2: But as a parent, I can tell you, it was a struggle to get, especially my son, to get, you know, you got to get a squirrely kid to sit there and sit still for a haircut, right?
3: Well, Jenny, let me, I think I know where you're going with this, because I did not used to like this at all.
2: Yeah.
3: As a kid, hated getting my haircut. Really didn't care for it. My parents had to take me, and we'd go to just, you know, like a little chain place. I do remember when I was a kid, my ear got cut. Literally, it happened. So when I was younger, they snipped my ear.
1: Ouch.
3: With the scissors.
1: As a kid, that sucks.
3: And it was just more of a, I don't remember crying, but I remember being like, did that just happen?
1: Ouch.
3: Ow, kind of thing.
2: I hear you.
3: So, but, I mean, that's part of the reason why I grew my hair out long.
2: That was a pun, everybody.
1: Jenny, you're so funny.
3: I did grow my hair out for a long time, though, and I think it was because I just stemmed out of, I didn't want to go get a haircut.
2: I was actually going to ask you that, because I've seen pictures of you. You had quite a head of hair in your early 20s, I said, at that time.
3: Oh, like all the, from high school up until my 30s,
2: yeah.
3: I sported a long hairdo, but I think it kind of stemmed out of not wanting to do it, so I hated it then. I love it now, though.
2: Well, that's the question. We want to know, what is something that you absolutely dreaded as a kid, but as an adult, you're like, sign me up, everybody. 913-933-1065. Jagger, do you have something like that?
1: Well, Jenny, over the last week, you know, it was a long week for me. A lot of stuff going on. And boy, I really enjoyed sleeping a lot over the weekend.
2: Mm.
1: I tried to catch up on some sleep. I remember as a little kid, I think my bedtime was 9 o'clock.
2: Yes.
1: And I hated that. And I'm like, I don't want to go to bed. And my dad was underneath me. Like, I was in my bedroom. He was in the kitchen. So he could hear me moving around my bedroom. And I'd see the light go on. The hall light. That was his way of saying, I know what you're doing. Go to bed.
2: Go to bed.
1: Without him even saying a word, the hall light went on. I'm like, uh-oh. He's like basically saying, go to bed.
2: You know, I laugh because I very, very voluntarily go into my bed at like 8 o'clock. I mean, sometimes in the winter when it's really dark, I'm like, I mean, sometimes it's like 6:30. And I'm like, is it too early to go to bed? I love my bed. I love to go to bed. I love to sleep. My gosh, when you're little, it's like torture.
1: It
2: you
1: is.
2: Don't want to go to bed.
1: Well, because you feel like you're missing out. When you're a little kid, you're missing out on TV shows. Your parents are still watching TV. They're still up. If you have an older sibling, like I had an older sister, she was still up doing her thing.
2: And you would imagine, I remember there laying in my bed and imagining, gosh, what's everybody doing?
1: I'm missing out. Yes.
2: Come to find out, we probably weren't missing out on anything.
1: Exactly.
2: I would say for me, just something as a kid that I was one of those, I had a lot of FOMO. So fear of missing out. I felt like I had to be doing all the things all the time. If I got invited to something, I would go. It was just plans, right? I loved plans. I loved doing stuff. And now as an adult, no plans is like the greatest thing in the entire world.
1: You don't like having plans?
2: No. No, not really.
1: So, man, I can't say, hey, Jenny, let's have lunch this week.
2: No, actually, I should clarify. I'm a good daytime plan gal.
1: Okay.
2: If you want to go to brunch or lunch, I'm your breakfast, a breakfast date, a coffee date, all over it. Anything,
1: but you don't like anything later in the day?
2: No. Anything
1: after? Are you serious?
2: No. Yeah, no.
1: So Matt, I couldn't say, Jenny, let's have a dinner sometime.
2: Oh, no. It would, no. Thank you for inviting me. I don't really want to go. I'm a daytime events girl.
1: Oh, no, that makes me sad. I just got really sad there.
2: Don't. It's nothing. And this is the thing. Like, don't ever take it personally. It has nothing to do with you as a human being. It has everything to do with me and my psychoticness.
1: Okay, good.
2: Okay, we have a call. Line one, we've got Rocky.
1: Okay. Good morning, Rocky.
0: Morning. How's it going, guys?
2: It's good. Going good. What's something that, as an adult, you totally look forward to it, but as a kid, absolutely not?
0: Naps.
1: There you go.
2: Preach it. Talk slower. I hear you. Nothing like a nap as an adult. It's the greatest thing.
0: It is great. I think every job should allow you to have at least a nap time like they did in school.
2: Siesta.
1: Like the nap pods. Every building should have a nap pod for us, right?
2: I totally agree.
0: Yeah, exactly. Yeah. You get a lunch break, you also get a nap time.
2: Now let's pretend, I want to get like into your life for a second. Okay, so let's pretend it's like Saturday afternoon and you're just a little sleepy. And what's your, like, give us the ritual. Like where does the nap happen? Is it on the couch?
0: Oh, most definitely. Typically, you know, sometimes if you're in the middle of a sports game or something.
1: Yes!
0: Tend to pass out.
1: Actually, Rocky, that's the best time to take a nap. When you're watching a game, you're kind of, oh, it's chill. I'm just very comfortable right now.
2: My dad would always say, I'm resting my eyes.
0: Exactly.
2: Yes, you are.
0: And for those of us with ADHD, we all know that it's easy to take a nap during the afternoon, but not at night before bed.
1: That's true.
2: Oh, man. Yeah.
1: That is true.
2: Well, we appreciate you calling.
1: Yes.
0: No problem.
2: Get you a nap
0: today. Have a great day.
1: Have a great day, buddy. Go get a nap in. Yeah. Thank you very much. I love it.

0: Yeah, call us if you want to contribute. 913-933-1065. Something as an adult, you absolutely love it. As a kid, I want to.
1: Exactly.
0: Now.
1: As an adult.
2: I love that.
0: Put me to bed.
1: Yeah, it's Ella Langley and Morgan Wallen now on The Wolf.

0: wake up.
1: Good morning.
2: Jenny.
1: Good morning.
2: Jagger.
3: Good morning.
4: Rise and shine.
5: Good morning.
6: Good morning, everybody.
2: Jenny and Jagger in the morning.
7: Now that I have my coffee.
8: Let's get it.
9: All right. It's just after 8 a.m. And Jenny, we're talking about something that we hated as kids but love as adults. And we've got Kelly on the line who wants to tell us what she's thinking. Kelly, what's up?
10: Hey, good morning.
11: Hi.
10: I hated having somebody want to trim my toenails or cut my fingernails. They got to hold me down, you know?
11: Yes!
10: And now it's like, give me a pedicure. Somebody else do it. I don't...
11: And I'll pay you $100 to do it.
9: That's hilarious.
11: Yes. Oh, my gosh. That's such a good example. Yes. Here you
10: go. Not much of a girly girl, so I like went kicking and screaming to my first pedicure, and then after that, I was addicted. I'm like, take me monthly. It was always now my birthday gift to myself.
11: But, I gotta tell you, this is something, and I love to talk about my dad any chance I get. But my dad is like big, burly, you know, cop, like tough guy, right? When he would come to Kansas City, I was like, Dad, let me go take you to get a pedicure. I'm like, I don't think you understand how much you'd love it. He's like, I am not doing that. I took him. And then every visit after that, he would come here. He's like, do you think we could go get a pedicure?
10: Did you take me to get my toenails done?
11: Every single time. Because he didn't know anybody here, right? So he'd be like, who cares?
9: That's great.
11: And, oh, man, he would snore. He loved it.
9: He fell asleep, but it was happening. I love that.
10: You literally got drool coming out of your mouth. You're like, oh,
11: for
10: my
11: real.
10: God.
9: Oh, my goodness.
11: For real. So,
10: make it last.
11: Yeah, yeah. But when you're little, absolutely not.
9: Kelly, thanks for calling.
10: No kidding. Good way.
11: Thanks, girl.
9: Have a great day.
11: Bye.
9: Bye-bye. I love that. Oh, my gosh. That's so funny.
11: Oh, so good. You guys have had petties, right?
9: Yeah, I've had one.
12: No.
9: I did it one
11: Stop
9: time.
11: It. Matt's never had a petty.
9: Oh, maybe we have to take him.
11: We're going. Field trip.
12: You're going to drag me kicking and screaming in
11: there.
12: Aren't
11: you'll
12: you?
11: Love
9: oh,
11: it.
9: My goodness.
11: You'll love it.

0: kick the dust up.
1: It's the Daily Dirt. The Daily Dirt. Feeling on a dirt road. The Daily Dirt. Turn up your shoulders. Might have a little dirt on my boots. It's the Daily Dirt with Jenny and Jagger in the morning.
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3: All right, Matt, what are three things we need to know this morning?
4: Thank you. Well, I'm going to start things off with some sad news, and that would be disability activist and actor RJ Mitty, known as Walter White Jr. He played him on Breaking Bad, did pass away. He was 34 years old. His reps were confirming he did indeed die by suicide. So it was a very, very tragic situation. I'm seeing lots of the Breaking Bad cast sharing their thoughts, memories, and just profound sadness over this happening. RJ himself was just on a podcast last week talking about what Breaking Bad meant to him and hoping he can match it someday or go higher.
5: I want to top Breaking Bad. That is literally like I set a bar for myself as a young man that is kind of unobtainable. And I tell people, I say, look, it's a long way down from the top of the mountain. It's a great view, but you can't always stay up there forever. And so you eventually have to find that next mountain. And so whatever that next mountain is, I hope it's even taller.
3: Oh, that's so sad.
2: I know. That is so heartbreaking.
3: Yeah. It sounds like he was basically telling you, hey, I was at the top, but I'm having a tough time since I've been on the top.
2: Gosh, but if you're going to be on the top, like Breaking Bad, I mean, how many people rewatch it and still love it? It's the best thing I've ever watched.
4: It's one of my favorite shows ever. I routinely go and watch clips of it on YouTube and whatnot. One of his castmates who played his dad on the show, Walter White, Bryan Cranston, was talking about it online and noted that him and RJ had planned to meet up for lunch in just a couple weeks. And now that had not happened, and he was expressing regret over, maybe I could have talked to him. Maybe I could have done something.
3: Well, yeah, that's why you never know what people are going through, and you just treat people with kindness.
2: Yeah.
4: That's what we can do.
3: Yeah, exactly.
4: Yes, it is. All right. I need to pick things up here. This is super tragic, but I do have some good news.
3: Okay.
4: Good news for you both. Get this. According to research, chocolate may help your workout.
3: What?
2: I'll take it.
4: Yeah. Okay. Well, let me clarify.
2: Yeah.
4: Smelling chocolate while exercising can help your workout.
3: Oh, we're smelling it?
4: Not eating it. Eating it. So new research suggested that when people were doing the exercise, when they took whiffs of chocolate in the middle of reps, it pushed them harder and farther and also, believe it or not, made them not feel hungry.
2: The visual that I get when you say this is like, picture a track, right?
4: Yeah.
2: And there's someone like waving a chocolate bar at the end. I'm just like wide-eyed running toward it. That's why it helps with the workout.
4: Well, you know what? I suppose you can motivate yourself that way. But in this case, it was literally smell it while you're working out, and it helped you work out better.
3: Actually, wait, couldn't you eat it while you're working out? Because you're not going to, you'll burn right off.
2: True. Yeah.
4: But then you're at a net zero. That's not what you're going after, right?
3: Well, I don't know.
2: I support you on that journey.
3: Thank you, Jenny.
4: You got a little reward afterwards. Okay.
3: During the workout. That's what I'm saying.
4: Just walking into the gym. I'm going to eat some chocolate. I deserve it.
3: I don't know.
4: I deserve it.
3: All right. I'll be quiet.
4: That's okay.
2: No, I'm here for it.
4: All right. And finally, I'm a big fan of William Shatner. Jagger, I think you are as
3: well. Yeah, I think he's awesome. Yes. Oh my gosh, what a legend.
4: Of course, legend. Yes?
3: Yes.
4: He shared a funny little story. He once had a kidney stone auctioned off for charity.
3: What?
2: My goodness.
4: Would you buy a kidney stone of your favorite celebrity?
2: No.
4: Or a body part?
3: No.
4: Or anything?
3: No. No.
4: Well, somebody loved it enough that they paid $75,000 for one of William Shatner's kidney stones.
2: I think that's gross.
4: Well, to make you feel a little better, it went right to charity. Habitat for Humanity got $75,000 for that.
2: I got a cyst removed off my head one time. Anybody want it?
3: Nope.
4: For sale if you want.

0: little better. It went right to charity. Habitat for Humanity got $75,000 for that.
1: I got a cyst removed off my head one time. Anybody want it?
2: Nope.
0: For sale if you want.
3: Okay.
4: Do the hair, put a little makeup on, look alive. Okay. Real pants, you know what I mean?
3: Real pants, is that you said?
4: I've got jeans on today, everybody. Can I get a round of applause for jeans? Thank you.

0: label say?
1: Contents under pressure.
0: Yeah. Oh, that's so it. So it.
1: That's mine.
2: Jenny and Jagger in the morning. The all-new 106.5 The Wolf.

0: Oh, we're not doing that?
1: Oh.
0: I thought you were doing that.
1: Oh, I thought you were going to introduce it.
0: Oh, it's yeah, okay. We can do that. Sure. The all-new 106.5 The Wolf with Jenny and Jagger in the morning and 106-minute music sweeps all day. It's that time of the week where we like to do, how about now?
1: Yeah.
0: There we go.
2: How about now?
0: There we go.
3: There we go. We're back on track.
1: It's okay.
3: We keep it real.
1: We're good.
0: Yes, yes. All right. So, this is when we kind of let you know things that we're kind of annoyed by, a little irritated by.
3: Well, basically, how about no?
0: Exactly. How about no? Jenny, do you have a how about no for us this week?
3: I do. And that is, how about stop asking me for my email address every place I shop, even if I'm only buying like a pack of gum? Can I get your email address?
0: How about no?
3: And then I get 752 emails for the rest of my life, you know, a day from said place because I gave them my email address.
0: Why am I still getting these emails? Like years later, you're like, what is this all about?
3: Look, I don't mind an email from a place I shop if you're going to get like a wonderful reward or coupon, like really good stuff. You know what I mean? Mm-hmm. But just to tell me every day about something new happening with your products.
0: Mm-hmm.
2: How about new?
3: Stop asking me for my email address.
0: How about
3: Stop
0: no?
3: Stop it.
0: How about no?
3: Stop it.
0: Actually, it's funny. You mentioned emails when you like go shopping.
3: Yeah.
0: I'm tired of scam emails, guys.
2: How about no?
0: Exactly.
3: And I think you're talking about literal scams, yeah?
0: Oh my gosh, guys. I got one the other day. It was like threatening me. Like somebody said something mean about you and you have to go to this link and all that stuff. And of course, I'm thinking, okay, I didn't say anything mean, nor did anybody say anything mean about me. So
3: sounds like a chain letter. Like something bad's gonna happen to you if you don't send this to six people.
0: I double checked the email address and it was phony.
3: Yeah,
0: it was fake. You have to be very smart and look, make sure that everything is everything what it appears to be. No.
2: How about no?
3: And most of the time, I feel like we can discern, right? And you can look at it and go, okay, that's not real. But it really does break my heart, particularly for our elderly community, because I feel like they get scammed a lot because some stuff really does genuinely look so real.
0: Mm-hmm.
3: Or, you know, get that call and they say it's their grandson, he's in jail and he needs, bail money and they give it.
0: It's the phishing scam. That's what it is, Jenny. They're trying to fish because if you click the link, all that stuff. So
3: scam emails.
0: Yeah.
2: How about no?
1: That's right.
2: How about no?
0: Matt, you're up.
1: Okay. My how about no this week? I think you could sum it up easily with just one phrase. And that phrase is 3D printed meat.
2: How about no?
1: No.
0: Oh my gosh. What?
1: How about no? Yes. What? There's a new company that is out there that is selling 3D printed meat.
0: Wait, so are you supposed to eat it?
1: Well, that's what they want you to do, I guess, but...
2: How about no?
1: No!
3: How about that be plastic, am I right?
1: No, it's plant-based.
0: Okay, still.
1: So they're using, like, plant protein, like, you would get, like, a veggie burger or whatever, things like that. But they're using 3D printers to make it.
3: No.
0: You know what this sounds like, guys? The 3D printed meat sounds like when you're a little kid and you have, like, the little kitchen set.
3: Yes!
0: With fake meat. Like the fake pieces of like
3: plastic
0: sausage
3: food.
0: And hamburgers
1: toys,
0: and hot
1: ones.
0: Dogs. That's what it sounds like. 3D.
2: How about no?
0: That's how they 3D printed meat to me.
1: It does sound like that.
0: Why does anybody want to eat 3D printed meat? Why would anybody ever eat this?
1: I don't want to do that. And I say this knowing full well that I eat things like bologna and hot dogs and stuff.
3: Lips and buttholes.
1: Yes, it's jam-packed of stuff that's probably not great for me, but 3D printed meat.
2: How about no?
1: No, I'm not going to throw that on
3: the
1: smoker or do that. No.
0: Oh my goodness, guys.
3: And then I can see where somebody's like, well, it's better than eating, for those vegetarians. I'd say, well, no, just be a vegetarian then. Don't eat any meat. Certainly don't eat 3D printed meat. How about no?
2: How about no?
0: That just doesn't sound good for you or good.
3: Anybody got a how about no? 913-933-1065. Love to hear from you.
0: It's all about how about no today. We're here for you. It's 106.5 The Wolf.

0: How about new?
1: All right, Matt, do you have a how about new for us?
2: High school football coaches not encouraging their players and not getting excited after big plays.
3: Ooh, yeah. How about no?
0: How about new?
2: No.
4: That feels like something you would want a coach to do. Be encouraging, with the team. And
3: yeah, what's their mentality? Why are they not doing that?
2: Coaches literally stand on the sidelines with their hands in their pockets.
3: That's dumb. How about no?
0: How about no?
3: I don't get it.
1: We're here for you, Matt.
3: Yeah, we're here for you.
2: Thank you.
3: All right, bye.
1: Bye-bye.

0: How about new?
1: Hi, Haley. What's your how about new?
2: Hey, it is 100-degree heat index in October. How about no?
1: Yes.
3: How about new? How about happy fall, y'all?
2: Yes.
1: How about it's going to be like 60 degrees this

0: for everything going down in Music City. Here's Nashville Nuggets with Jenny and Jagger in the morning.
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2: I have a big announcement to make, friends.
1: What's up?
2: I've broken things off with Riley Green. My husband's thrilled to hear the news.
3: Broken things off. Was Riley aware of this?
2: No.
1: Was your husband aware of this?
2: Yes. Hashtag he has Sydney Sweeney. Okay, here we go.
1: Oh, wow.
2: All right, listen. He's a judge on The Voice, and he was trying to convince this sister duo to join his team. So I guess I don't watch The Voice, but I gather this is what the judges do, kind of try to woo them over to their team. Is that how it goes?
1: Yes, because multiple people probably hit the button where their chairs turn around.
2: All right.
1: And that's why the people have to pick the coach they want.
2: So he was trying to entice these gals to be a part of Team Riley.
1: Correct.
2: Okay. Well, it happened in a way, it gave me the ick. Listen to this.
4: Girl that reminded me a lot of y'all, I took her on tour with me. Her name's Ella Langley.
5: Oh, my God.
4: She's doing pretty well.
6: Yeah. We're not quite there yet, though. We're still on The Voice.
2: I think it's the way he sort of made it like he was taking credit for Ella's success. Like, I took her on tour with me, and now she's a big star. I just don't like the way he said it. I think I know what he was trying to say.
1: He's trying to say, you guys remind me of Ella Langley. I think that you know that I could work with you and get you to be successful like she is.
2: But he needed to say it like that.
1: Do you like that better?
2: Yes, I didn't like how he said it. Okay. Ella didn't like how he said it either. So she was on an Instagram Live.
1: Oh.
2: And then there was a chat with that, you know, and somebody asked her, and you should have seen Ella's face in the video too. She's like, gives the eyes, like, do not mess with me. Listen to what she said.
7: Yeah, when that man took credit, no, didn't want that, but pretty typical.
1: I think they had a little lover's quarrel. I think back in the day, they had...

0: had some kind of relationship and it didn't go well.
1: Something happened. And yeah. I'll tell you why we knew that last week, because he follows her on Instagram and someone figured out that she unfollowed him from Instagram. And now I think it could be about all this. You know what I mean?
0: Sounds like a girl who was in a relationship with a guy who doesn't really care for him much anymore. How about that? That's what I'm getting from that little banter.
1: It could be that, or it just could be the way he said what he said.
0: I
1: don't know. Hot topic right. here. It's a all hot right. topic. Right. Okay, this is just some hot gossip about Keith Urban and Jennifer Lopez.
0: What?
1: Fueling secret romance rumors. Here's the thing. Why you gotta call it a secret? You're both single. You know what I mean? Sources say the two have been in touch a lot since their respective divorces. Now, you might remember they were on American Idol together. They were judges.
0: You know, I'm glad you brought that up because I totally forgot about that.
1: Well, I guess it makes sense then. That's how they knew each other to begin with.
0: They're now, friends.
1: Yeah, they're both in the same boat. So maybe now they're just talking, hanging out, being friends.
0: Keith, be careful. Be very careful.
1: Some might say to her, be careful of Keith, because the rumor was that he was, having that affair with his bandmate.
0: I don't know.
1: Who knows?
0: I don't know.
1: It's also scandalous.
0: If they're happy, they're happy. How about that?
1: If you're happy and you know it, clap your hands. You know what I mean?
0: Yes.
1: Okay.
0: Oh my gosh.
1: Anyway, I have no idea, but that's the rumor, is that they're, hooking up at least anyway. So we'll keep you posted if we hear anything else about that. And then I just, in closing here, want to tell you something great about our guy, Morgan Wallen. That's one of my favorite songs ever by Morgan.
0: Oh, great song.
1: Love the album. Okay, so despite being released last year in 2025, Morgan Wallen's I'm the Problem is still outselling every other album and is the best-selling album of 2026 thus far.
0: That's awesome.
1: The top 10 is 8. I think they're pop albums. There's some I didn't honestly recognize on there. Oh. But your top two, let's go country music. Ella Langley's Dandelion at number 2. And of course, Morgan there at number 1.
2: It's time to move along. Get your day going on the Wolf right now. Don't snooze.
0: All of Jenny has to do is bat her eyes against whatever she wants.
1: I wish. Ask my husband. That's not true.

0: 106.5 The Wolf with Jenny and Jagger in the morning. And Matt, we had some fun with Jenny last week. We were talking about some of our favorite sports players and athletes. And
1: yeah.
0: We threw a pitcher, famous pitcher from the Seattle Mariners, Randy Johnson. Remember Randy Johnson?
1: Randy Johnson. Yeah, we're talking about Randy Johnson, and we mentioned his nickname, which is the Big Unit.
2: Randy?
0: No, the Big Unit.
1: The Big Unit, and Jenny just turns into like Beavis and Butthead over there.
2: I said unit.
0: I love that. So basically, Jenny, we're going to have some fun with you today.
2: You are.
0: We have a little game for you.
2: I don't know about this.
0: So we're going to play it next after Kane Brown. It's Real or Fake, the Sports Nicknames Edition for Jenny Matthews.
2: Oh, boy, this should go very well. Oh, boy.
0: I can't wait to see how well you do with this.
2: It's going to be terrible.
0: It's next.

0: Is it real or is it fake? Sports Nicknames Edition with Jenny and Jagger in the morning.
1: All right. All right, so Jenny, after we had some fun with you with Randy Johnson, the big unit.
2: Of course, obviously.
1: Matt and I have come up with a list for you. Real or fake, there's 10 of them. Sports nicknames.
2: So I have to tell you if this is actually someone's nickname or if you're making it up.
1: Yeah, you have to.
0: Correct.
1: Real or fake.
2: That's, okay.
1: So are you ready to play?
2: I think I am.
1: Let's see how well you do with this. All right.
2: All right.
1: The first one is the Big Hurt. Is the Big Hurt real or fake?
2: The Big Hurt?
1: The Big Hurt.
2: The Big Hurt. I feel like that one's real, and I'm going to tell you why. Isn't there a player with the last name Hurt?
1: Well, there are players with the last name Hurt.
2: Oh, more than one?
0: But you got it right.
2: Yeah, okay.
0: Not him, though.
2: Oh, but that's not who it is.
1: That's Major League Baseball's Frank Thomas. He goes by the Big Hurt.
2: Okay. Well, that wasn't what I was thinking. I was thinking football.
0: But you did say real.
2: But I did say real, okay. So I got that one right.
0: Yeah, you got one right.
2: All right.
1: So the Big Hurt put Hurt on you if you hit the baseball. The Big Hurt.
2: Yeah, I had the wrong sport.
1: I'm proud of you.
2: Fine.
1: All right, number two, Jenny.
2: Yeah.
1: Real or fake, the bus.
2: The bus.
1: Yes.
2: Gosh, that sounds real. Like, he's getting run over by the bus. Yeah, that's real.
1: Wow.
2: Yeah, who is it?
1: You're doing great. That's the NFL's Jerome Bettis.
2: Boy, that sounded real.
1: The bus, Jerome Bettis.
2: Yeah.
1: And
2: did
1: really
2: they say
1: good.
2: That? I got run over by the bus?
1: Yeah, of course. He was a running back.
2: Yeah.
1: So he ran over people.
0: You're doing great
2: I'm
0: so far.
2: So athletic. Okay,
1: you're doing a good job with your deductions here.
2: Yeah.
1: All right, number three. The backdoor slider.
2: He said the back door. The back door slider.
1: Is that real or fake?
2: I don't think that's real.
0: Oh, no, no, she's right. Sorry.
1: You're right.
0: Yeah, you're right.
2: It is not real.
1: That's actually a type of pitch.
2: Am I right or wrong?
0: No, you're right. You're correct.
1: You're right.
0: You're correct. I hit the wrong button.
2: Okay, wait. But it is a pitch?
1: Yeah, it's not a nickname, like a sports player nickname.
0: It's not a person.
2: So the pitcher is going in the back door, is what you're saying?
1: It's the backdoor slider. Yes. Jenny, you're 3 for 3 so far. Do you know that?
2: I do.
1: All right, number four, Jenny. The Sandman.
2: Ooh.
1: Is that real or fake?
2: Like Enter Sandman.
1: Well,
2: It's a mentality. I'm going to say that's not real.
1: Oh, no.
2: Oh, I was wrong. It is real.
1: You're doing so good.
2: The Sandman is real. Who's the Sandman?
1: That's Mariano Rivera.
2: Oh, who's
1: the
2: that?
1: The famous closer of the New York Yankees.
2: Right.
1: And guess what? His entrance song was Enter Sandman.
2: Dang it.
1: By Metallica.
2: Makes total sense.
1: Yes.
2: I see what he did there.
1: Okay.
2: I got that wrong.
1: All right.
2: Oh, dang it. All right.
1: Can't be perfect. Number five, the knob.
2: The knob. The knob.
1: Yes, the knob.
2: I think that's not real. I don't think that's real. There's no one called the knob.
1: You're doing great.
2: Yeah,
0: that's
2: okay.
0: Correct. There's all nobody right. with that nickname as far as we know.
1: Yeah. You're doing great, Jenny.
0: The knob.
1: All right, number six, the stilt.
2: The stilt. I don't think that's real either.
1: Uh-oh. That's real.
2: There is somebody called the stilt. Who's that?
1: And the NBA's Wilt Chamberlain. Wilt the Stilt Chamberlain.
2: Why do they call him that? Because he's tall?
1: He's super tall.
0: Yeah. Crazy tall.
1: Yeah, huh. Wilt the Stilt.
2: Right.
1: All right, so you got that wrong. Okay.
2: What sport was that?
1: That was basketball.
2: Basketball.
1: The NBA.
2: Okay, very good.
1: Number seven.
0: Just had to verify.
1: All right, Jenny.
0: Basketball, right. That's right.
1: Real or fake, Jenny? The double dribbler.
2: Ooh, the double dribbler. Ooh. I bet that's real. Mm-mm. Oh, because you don't want a double dribble.
1: Yeah, it's
2: no.
1: Bad.
2: Yeah, you wouldn't.

0: Want to be that.
1: That's bad. That's fake.
2: Not a nickname.
0: All right. Sorry.
1: All right.
2: Started strong.
0: Yeah, I know.
2: Kind of losing it down the stretch here, aren't you?
0: Hold on. I can make a comeback here.
1: Well, she got four right so far. Yep. You have three left.
0: Okay.
1: All right. Number eight, the big dumper.
0: The big dumper.
1: Is the big dumper real or fake?
0: Oh, I want to believe that's real.
1: Yes.
0: Is it real? Who's the big dumper?
1: That's the MLB's Cal Raleigh. He plays for the Seattle Mariners. He's a catcher. They call him the big dumper.
0: Do they say like he took a big dump on that guy?
1: Oh, no. It's called the big dumper.
0: Oh, all right. Okay, I got that right.
1: You did.
0: All right, two more.
1: All right, number nine, the great one.
0: The great one. That, of course, is Michael Jackson. Hold on. The great one is Babe Ruth. Is it not?
1: No.
0: Oh.
1: But is it real or fake, though? That's what matters first.
0: I know. I'm just trying to think of who it was to tell you if it was real or fake. I'm going to say it's real. I just don't know who it is.
1: Nice. Hey, you got it right.
0: All right.
2: It is real.
0: Who is it?
1: That is the NHL's Wayne Gretzky.
0: That's what I was going to say.
1: The great one.
2: It was
1: great
2: coming.
1: One. Get it? The great one.
0: I see what they did there.
1: Wayne Gretzky.
0: Right.
1: All right. You got one left.
0: Yeah.
1: The worm.
0: Oh, the worm. You know what? You're going to blow your mind. I think that's real, and I think it's Dennis Rodman.
1: Wow!
0: Let's go!
1: You did it!
2: That's a double dinger.
1: Jenny, you did a double. You did a double dinger. Not a double dribble, but a double dinger.
0: And all together they said, go sports.
2: Yay!
1: Jenny, you got 7 out of 10 right.
0: I am very athletic.
1: You're awesome.
0: Yes!
1: Go sports!
0: Kinda. Yes!

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We're going full wolf mode. 106 minutes, no commercials. 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

0: It's the all-new 106.5 The Wolf with Jenny and Jagger in the morning. Jenny, you have some text line traffic for us?
1: Yeah, and this is all I can tell you because it's all I got. But from the text line, bad wreck on 71 North just before I-35. They're making everybody exit, and it is very backed up. Matt, you are our navigational king. Any other details you could tell us there?
2: Basically, you said it right there. This would be 71 North as you're getting kind of close to downtown because that's sort of where it meets I-35. So, yeah, if you're up 71 North going towards downtown, things are backing up big time.
1: Yep, looks that's like all we got so far. But yep. Drive safely and keep us cranked up.
0: All right, cool. All right.
3: 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Jenny and Jagger in the morning. And now, Jenny and Jagger's 90s at 9.
0: Right, Jenny, we have a birthday shout out to give. It's for Asher. It's his 5th birthday today. Happy birthday, Asher.
1: Ooh, big 5, Asher.
0: You know, he was negative 22 when this song came out.
1: Negative 22? Something like that. Tim McGraw, it's your 90s at 9. We like to throw it back with 90s country because why not? So good.
0: Yeah.
1: On the Wolf.

0: to kick the dust up.
1: It's the Daily Dirt. The Daily Dirt. It's the Daily Dirt with Jenny and Jagger in the morning.
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3: All right, Matt, what are three things we need to know this morning?
4: Thank you, and I want to just re-up that traffic alert because it's just lots of red lines on the traffic stuff I'm looking at. That'd be 71 northbound, kind of heading into downtown where it meets I-35, bad wreck there, backing things up in a big way. So, FYI, if you're on the road right now.
3: Thanks for that.
4: You're very welcome. Well, get this, guys. Chocolate may actually help your workout.
3: Mm.

0: I could actually eat chocolate while I'm working out.
1: I know. You want me to clarify, don't you?
0: Yeah,
1: it would
0: course.
1: Be nice
0: no.
1: if I just left it at that, right?
2: Yeah.
0: Yeah, yeah.
1: Chocolate's helpful for your workout. All right, see ya.
0: That's
1: no,
0: it. That's not it.
1: Unfortunately, it's not that. A new study published in a Frontiers of Physiology, whatever,
2: works for
1: research
2: me.
1: Study, said that simply smelling chocolate while exercising adds more reps. The whiff of chocolate made the people in this study compete with more repetitions without making their exercise feel harder. Huh. Dark chocolate created the best results.
2: Huh. Disagree.
1: And bonus made them feel less hungry.
2: Disagree. Because I think dark chocolate is actually supposed to be good for you on some level.
0: It
2: right?
0: is, actually.
1: Well, there's always too much. You can have too much of a good thing. But yeah, there's like stuff in it that's maybe a little better.
2: I think it tastes like dirt. I think if you want the real chocolate experience, you should have milk chocolate.
1: Milk chocolate.
0: I do like milk chocolate better.
1: Well, don't eat it while you're exercising. Just smell it.
2: Don't worry, I don't exercise.
1: Okay, fair. It's not a problem,
0: oh
1: then.
0: My gosh.
1: Not a problem for you. All right.
0: Oh,
1: hey,
0: yes.
1: And finally, we're big fans of William Shatner on
0: yes,
1: this show.
0: Yes.
1: Jenny, you know old Bill. Captain Kirk, amongst other things. I loved him on Boston Legal, by the way.
0: Oh, he's great on that. Denny Crane.
1: Denny Crane.
0: I love how he always said his name. Denny Crane.
3: Denny Crane.
1: So good. Well,
0: yes, yes.
1: William Shatner shared that he ended up giving away a kidney stone for a charity auction. And somebody
2: so many questions.
1: Bought it.
2: So many questions.
0: Somebody bought it?
1: I mean, my questions are like, how did it come out of your body?
2: You peed it out. And then you know, you gotta, sometimes you get a kidney stone. You got to pee in that little filter thing.
1: Yeah, I guess.
2: You know? He saved it.
1: Well, he saved it. And somebody was interested in buying it.
2: Mm-hmm.
1: I sold a kidney stone to a gambling company back in 2006. I'm sorry, it wasn't a charity auction. He auctioned it off after that. So
2: sure.
1: He sold it to the gambling company for $75,000.
0: That's a lot
1: Shatner's
0: of money.
1: Kidney stone.
2: All I can think is, and you know, and we're kind of like that. Like sometimes we have like a twisted sense of humor, right?
0: Sure, yeah.
2: You know? And so think about it. Maybe you're just some super rich person, right?
1: Yep.
2: In your living room, you've got this, you know, in like a glass box or something. It's a conversation piece.
0: Oh, yeah.
1: Absolutely.
2: What is that?
0: Oh,
2: what
0: well,
2: is, as a matter of fact?
0: To be a kidney stone.
2: Yeah.
1: Kidney stone. Well, he sold it, or he took the money that he got from the gambling company and gave it right to Habitat for Humanity.
2: Wonderful.
1: So isn't that nice?
2: Yes.
0: At least I went to charity.
1: Kidney stone's doing a good thing.
2: Life gives you lemons, you make lemonade. Life gives you a kidney stone,
1: kidney stones,
2: you help charity.
1: Sell it.
2: No.
0: All right. I love that.
1: Awesome.
0: Yeah.
2: Okay, so we've got red flags.
0: Yeah, there's
2: and
0: a lot
2: that
0: of red
2: means,
0: flags out
2: ooh,
0: there.
2: Watch out, right?
0: Yep.
2: And if red flag was actually a human being, I dated him.
0: Okay. Oh, okay.

0: Tammy. Oh my gosh, how much do we owe you for that compliment?
1: Jenny and Jagger in the morning. The all-new 106.5 The Wolf.

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0: A moment for my son, who was touching grass and went viral. Let's go.
1: Hey, congrats.
0: Yeah.
2: Are we congratulating him for touching grass?
0: Well, a little bit of both. For touching grass, but yet somebody else was on social media, which is like the whole point of touching grass is to get away from social media. But
2: right. Anyway,
0: the irony here is just hilarious. But anyway, yesterday it was funny. I was just sitting there and what's funny is I was kind of having a day. I just was not having a good day yesterday. And this was the LOL that I needed.
2: Okay.
0: So a friend of mine sends me and says, have you seen Miles made this like viral TikTok video? Like he not made it. He is in it. I said, what are you talking about?
2: Right?
0: So she sends me this video and I look at it and there, and I know exactly what was happening because I see them do this all the time. It's my son and he's with his friend.
2: Mm-hmm.
0: The friend is on his e-bike.
2: Okay.
0: And then he's got Miles attached with a tether of some sort. And Miles is on a ripstick. Do you know what that is?
2: I don't.
0: How do I explain a ripstick, Matt?
1: It's kind of like a skateboard, but it's just got like wheels kind of along the center of it. So you have to like really balance it.
2: It's called a ripstick?
0: It's called a ripstick.
2: Why don't you just call it a skateboard?
0: It's not a skateboard, but think skateboard.
2: Okay,
0: just for
2: adjacent.
0: Visual purposes.
2: Okay, got it. Adjacent.
0: Exactly.
2: That's funny.
0: Exactly.
2: Okay.
0: Okay. And so then he's pulling Miles with... Applaud to Miles for wearing the helmet that I told him he must wear.
2: Thank you.
0: And he's pulling him, and they're just going down the streets. And so this is what the video sounded like.
3: Bro, look at these kids. The world is healing. This kid is getting towed around on an electric bike with a ripstick. Dog.
2: Dog.
3: I've never seen this. I hope he doesn't fall. In a Blink 182 shirt, nonetheless. Holy cow. Yo, these dudes are... Nah, these guys are the truth. Kids are outside playing again, doing stupid stuff. Thank God.
0: And then I loved it because in the font across it, it said, shout out to the parents. And I was like, oh my God, it's me. I'm the parent.

0: Eric.
1: You got shouted out.
0: I got shouted out.
1: On a viral video.
0: It was so funny. So it's funny because I'm just looking at it and laughing and thinking, yeah, this is what my son does, right? But Matt, I'm dying because then your take on it was something so completely different I hadn't even thought about.
2: Well, Jenny, I laughed at first. That was my first thought. I'm just like, oh, that's funny. Yes, the world is healing. Blink 182. And then I went, hey, hang on. Who is this dude filming children following along closely in his car and then put it up on social media? What are you doing, my man?
1: And content.
0: My kid, no. Oblivious to the fact that there's a car like 3 feet away from him filming him.
2: Slowly following them down the street.
1: Life is content,
2: them.
1: Matt, don't you know?
0: Life is content.
2: Yeah, well, don't film my kids for your content.
0: You know I think, though? I think the content creator, I think he took it down. I can't find I have it up in my story. It's at Jenny Matthews on Air. In my Instagram story if you want to see it.
1: Because Matt said something to him.
2: Sorry.
1: I love it.
0: Anyway, shout to Miles for touching grass. Let's go. Yeah, let's go.
3: Jenny and Jagger in the morning. The all-new 106.5. The

0: What's buzzing on Lower Broadway? You're about to find out. Here's Nashville Nuggets with Jenny and Jagger in the morning.
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2: I was once in love with Riley Green, but we've broken up.
1: What?
2: I wasn't really in love with him. It was more like a lust. He's a good-looking fella. You know what I mean?
3: But no more?
1: No more.
2: It's over.
1: What happened?
2: Broke up.
3: Why? Wait a sec. Hold on. Is your husband aware of this?
2: Oh, he's thrilled. Thrilled. Glad to hear it.
3: Oh, okay.
2: Yeah. He's okay. Still with Sydney Sweeney, though. Don't worry.
3: Oh, okay. I mean, in a lusty way?
2: Pretty much.
1: Oh,
2: yeah.
1: Wow.
2: Look, we love each other very much. All right. Back to the story here. And the reason that I'm over Riley right now is because I don't know. I feel the same way Ella does about it. I don't like how he handled a situation. It kind of gave me the ick. Okay.
1: No.
2: So Ella, or Riley rather, is a judge on The Voice.
1: Mm-hmm.
2: And I don't watch the show, to be fair, but I get it, right? They're in those chairs. They turn their chair around when they hear someone that they like. And then is this how it works, Jagger? If a couple of judges...
1: Yes.
2: Both turn around, then they've got to kind of fight over who gets the
1: artist.
2: Yes,
1: they have
2: on their
1: to convince
2: team.
1: The artist to join their team. So that's what he's trying to do in this situation.
2: Well, knowing that, I can see why he said what he said.
1: Okay.
2: Because it was sort of to entice them.
1: Okay.
2: And this is what he said.
4: A girl that reminded me a lot of y'all, I took her on tour with me. Her name's Ella Langley.
5: Oh, my God.
4: She's doing pretty well.
5: Yeah.
6: We're not quite there yet, though. We're still on The Voice.
1: So I think Adam Levine's fighting with him, trying to get those girls on his team as well.
2: Pretty much. Yeah. And I feel like now, I don't know, I've heard it a couple of times this morning, right? So now that I'm really analyzing it, okay, maybe he didn't mean it the way I thought he meant it originally. But originally it sounded to me like he was saying, basically, I made Ella star.
1: No. That's not what's being said.
2: All right.
1: He's basically telling these two girls, you're really good. You remind me of somebody. I'd love to work with you.
2: Well, Ella took it the way I took it. She was doing a live Instagram, and somebody in the chat said, yeah, how do you feel about Riley taking credit for your success?
7: Yeah, well, that meant...

0: Took credit. No, didn't want that, but pretty typical.
1: Ooh, pretty typical. Sounds like something happened.
2: Yeah, we do know. We found out a couple days ago that he follows her on Instagram, but she unfollowed him.
1: Oh, boy.
2: So, I don't know.
1: Okay. Trouble in paradise.
2: Yeah.
1: Back in the day.
2: Let's move on to what could be a beautiful love story. We just don't know. Take your cat and leave my Keith Urban and Jennifer Lopez.
1: Hmm.
2: What would their name be? You know how, like, Bennifer? Keith Urban and Jennifer Lopez.
1: Kalo.
2: Kilo. Or J Herb. I don't know. Think about that.
1: That's funny.
2: Anyway, Keith Urban and Jennifer Lopez, they are fueling secret romance rumors after sources say the two have been in touch a lot since their respective divorces. Now, they were judges on American Idol together.
1: I totally forgot all about that. That's probably how they became friends, working together.
2: Right.
1: All right.
2: They've stayed in touch. Well, then apparently, according to my sources, they've been meeting up in secret. And now there's talk that Keith could be ready to take their longtime connection to the next level.
1: Wow.
2: I know. It's wild stuff.
1: Yeah.
2: Okay. And a moment for Morgan Wallen. Despite being released last year in 2025, Morgan Wallen's I'm the Problem album is still outselling every other album and is the best selling of 2026.
1: I don't understand how this guy sells all these albums. The album's phenomenal, by the way. Doesn't get any awards for it.
2: All I can think is he doesn't submit for them because he thinks that the awards are just whatever.
1: That's very possible, by the way. Certain artists do that with the Grammys, so that could be happening.
2: I mean, because he deserves them all.
1: Yeah, he does.
2: I think he'd win them all.
1: Yeah.
2: The top 10 is 8 pop albums. Your top 2, though, let's go country music. Ella Langley's Dandelion is at number 2, and Morgan is in the top spot, number 1.
1: Yeah.
3: It's time to move along. 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Don't snooze.
1: Guys, I didn't have that last night.
2: That's because you sleep like a dead person.

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1: What if the thing you're listening to right now never got interrupted? What if it could play uninterrupted from room to room on Sonos? What if you start with two Sonos speakers just to see how it feels? What if you really like how it feels and you become a Sonos person who can't stop saying to their friends, "What if you start with two Sonos speakers just to see how it feels?" Because it's not magic, but it's not not magic.

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10: 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What if it could play uninterrupted from room to room on Sonos? What if you start with two Sonos speakers just to see how it feels? What if you really like how it feels and you become a Sonos person who can't stop saying to their friends, "What if you start with two Sonos speakers just to see how it feels?" Because it's not magic, but it's not not magic.
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1: I am having mimosas today.
0: Are you really?
1: I am.
0: How many?
1: Two.
2: You gotta put a number on it, Jagger?
0: Well, the reason I said a number, Matt, asked a number because she said mimosas. She didn't say I'm having a mimosa today.
2: That's true.
0: She did say mimosas with an S.
2: Could have just left it at that.
1: I could have. You know, it's funny though. Places that offer bottomless mimosas, I'm a great consumer for them because I too is about my limit anyway.
0: Okay.
1: Any more than that, I mean, it is Tuesday.
0: It's two for Tuesday.
1: I feel like it was Friday. Maybe we'd go for three, but it's Tuesday.
0: Well, I hope you have a wonderful time getting your mimosas.
1: Yeah, thanks, friend. Let's do this again tomorrow.
0: All right, cool.
1: All right.
0: We'll talk to you tomorrow morning after six. Have a great day, everybody.
1: Kindness wins.
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I think I speak for us all when I say, how on earth are we already halfway through this month? I mean, I love this time of year, but I also hate this time of year because of how fast it goes.

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0: The all-new 106.5 The Wolf with Jenny and Jagger in the morning. 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
1: And I know it's almost Halloween, but I'm not talking about being ghosted in a spooky kind of way. I'm talking about, like, in a relationship. I have telltale signs it's about to happen.
0: Oh, my goodness.
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1: You may have seen this online, but in case you missed it, Ella Langley had to cancel a show last weekend in Oklahoma.
2: She's from Texas, I can tell by the way he's two stepping around the room.
1: So Ella had a show planned in Tulsa, Oklahoma that was canceled kind of last minute after there was an anonymous threat. Now, the Tulsa Police Department swept the arena that she was supposed to play in multiple times. They had bomb sniffing dogs and they found no credible threat, though the show was still canceled out of an abundance of caution. The following night, Ella addressed the incident on stage.
3: When it comes to keeping you safe and making sure that this show is a safe place for us to come and enjoy our music, then it will happen. But the second it feels like it's not, I'm not doing it. I'm not doing it because it conjures not worth a human life. It's not. And so I would have made yesterday's decision 10 billion times over. I would have. And I'll do it tomorrow.
1: Listen, I don't blame her. Like, I would be so freaked out. I would also want to cancel. I hate that she had to go through that. I hate that people had to, you know, miss out and not get to go to the show. But I also, I totally

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0: Socialism is spreading, threatening America's heartland. With the Democrat Party's new leaders pushing a radical government control agenda, what do we really know about their candidate, Adam Hamilton? 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

0: 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I'm Susie Welch. 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

I watched kind of a like scary, creepy TV show on Hulu, The Shards. Again, a little creepy for me, and I honestly, I hated the ending. So not sure I would 10 out of 10 recommend it. I did hear the book was great though.

No fireworks, no dancers, and no giant video screens. Just a microphone, a guitar, and the songs that made them stars. 106.5 The Wolf's Acoustic.

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1: This was kind of a fun surprise. Riley Green released a song yesterday with his longtime friend Peyton Manning called Alabama vs. Tennessee, and the song pokes fun at the longtime rivalry between the two SEC schools.
2: Yeah,

0: Tennessee.
1: The song was released on Monday ahead of the Alabama-Tennessee game that is happening this Saturday. Peyton Manning, notoriously friends with tons of country artists like Riley. I know he's also friends with Jordan Davis, Kenny Chesney. He even co-hosted the CMA Awards several times with Luke Bryan. So I'm kind of surprised this is the first time we're seeing him on a country song. I also don't think it will be the last.

0: Tennessee.
1: The song was released on Monday ahead of the Alabama-Tennessee game that is happening this Saturday. Peyton Manning, notoriously friends with tons of country artists like Riley. I know he's also friends with Jordan Davis, Kenny Chesney. He even co-hosted the CMA Awards several times with Luke Bryan. So I'm kind of surprised this is the first time we're seeing him on a country song. I also don't think it will be the last.

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Reese's still the number one candy, according to a new poll from Instacart, which, yes, it does sound right, but I feel like with all I hear parents talking about peanut allergies in schools, I'm kind of like, how is that possible?

Reese's still the number one candy, according to a new poll from Instacart, which, yes, it does sound right. But I feel like with all I hear parents talking about peanut allergies in schools, I'm kind of like, how is that possible? On a

husband wrote 5 songs on her new album. Talking about this in just a few, including what Miranda told me about her husband's songwriting skills.

0: The all-new 106.5 The Wolf with Jenny and Jagger in the morning. 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If you can knock me out, you get Thomas Rhett tickets.
1: And I know it's almost Halloween, but I'm not talking about being ghosted in a spooky kind of way. I'm talking about like in a relationship. I have telltale signs it's about to happen.
0: Oh my goodness.
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2: Don't have to leave this town to see the world.

0: Katie and Company.
1: Miranda Lambert recently released a new album called Crisco, which is a nod to country and disco. There are 13 songs on this album, five of which Miranda Lambert's husband co-wrote. Now, remember, Miranda did not marry a songwriter. Her husband, Brendan McLaughlin, is a former NYPD police officer, and I think he still runs like all of her security, but they wrote a song together a few years ago, and I got to talk to her a little bit about it then.
2: Brendan is actually a really good writer. We started writing in 2020 just out of boredom, like everyone did weird stuff, you know? And he was pretty good, and John Randall and I are longtime collaborators and co-writers, and we are co-producers on this record as well, and so we were doing pre-production, which means drinking tequila, talking about songs, and he picked up a guitar, and that always leads to a song, and Brendan was sitting in there watching a game, and kind of kept popping in, and I was like, are we gonna do a three-way co-write right now, you're gonna have to turn the game off. And he had some of the best lines in the song, and he

Today in the studio, I was joking with my producers. I was like, I think I'm going to skip buying pumpkins this year. Like, it's just too expensive. And my producer, Danielle, goes, yeah, I'm eating all the produce I buy right now. It's like, amen to that.

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Lainey Wilson and John Mayer. 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

I think we've just officially entered the season of sweets, right? Like, it feels like candy's everywhere right now. Then the holidays will be here, and it's just like an abundance of desserts. It's a lot of sugar from now until January.

0: The all-new 106.5 The Wolf with Jenny and Jagger in the morning. Tomorrow morning at 7:30 with Jagger's Knowledge Knockout. If you can knock me out, you get Thomas Rhett tickets.
1: And I know it's almost Halloween, but I'm not talking about being ghosted in a spooky kind of way. 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

either because he was funding a Bollywood movie with a director he met on the internet, or because he was being scammed. 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Where was all this cash really going? On our episode, we go all the way to India to investigate what's really going on. 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

0: Katie and Company.
1: I went to a concert the other night where you could not have a phone, and it was such a wild and just wonderful experience. It was a Phoebe Bridgers concert, which if you aren't familiar, she's like an indie rock pop artist, but on her whole tour, you can't bring a phone to the show. Like when you get to the venue, they put it inside of a locked pouch until you leave. And I've been to like small comedy shows where they did this, but this was like in an arena and it was just so cool. It's a little clunky and it takes some logistical planning because you can't like coordinate to meet up with friends once you get in. And if you lose your group, Godspeed on finding them again. But it was so much fun. Everyone was just so present and talking to each other. And then the thing that like blew my mind is people got lighters out during the slow songs. Like when was the last time you saw an arena full of lighters? I don't know. I just thought it was such a cool social experiment. And it is becoming more and more of a thing now. Like even restaurants are like, you know, offering no phone sections. I was just talking about that last week. And listen, I'm all for it. I wish someone would pry this thing out of my hands more often. Like I'm begging you.

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4: What if the thing you're listening to right now never got interrupted? What if it could play uninterrupted from room to room on Sonos? What if you start with 2 Sonos speakers just to see how it feels? What if you really like how it feels and you become a Sonos person who can't stop saying to their friends, "What if you start with 2 Sonos speakers just to see how it feels?" Because it's not magic, but it's not not magic.
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0: I bought a robo vacuum for Prime Day just to help with all of the Gus pet hair. And I don't know what I was expecting, but I did not realize that it would like come with an app and I could track the vacuum moving around the house. Like, I was just, you know what? This is adulthood and it's thrilling.
1: If you showed up, I wouldn't let you in.

0: here this week hanging out with us, and I want to kick things off today by playing your song, Am I Okay? But first, before we play it, will you tell the story behind writing this song?
1: Okay, so I had only known this dude for like a month. Mistake number one, never write a nice song about a man that you've only known for a month, because by month three, they will ruin your life.
2: But this is what we do. We're hopeful as
1: women. But yes, we're hopeful that we haven't met yet another bad one. So yeah, I was like a month in, and I was like, wait, I'm actually like really happy, and this is crazy. Like, what's wrong with me? I'm usually so sad. Like, put me in rice, something's wrong with me. And so that was the sentiment that I went in with. I wrote it with Jesse Joe Dillon and Luke Laird. But at the same time, that was January of 2024 that I wrote it. Actually, it might have been like a couple months before that. But I knew I was going on tour with Kenny, so I wanted it to feel like a stadium song. So when I was having Luke, like, you know, come up with the chords and stuff, I was like, this needs to feel really big, because mm-hmm. I want to be able to get people up, even though I play pretty early. I want people, like, up out of their seats.
2: Jump in, dance.
1: And just, like, another good song for my set list that feels like a party. And we would end the set every night with that one, and mission accomplished, I guess. But yeah, when we wrote it, it was kind of just half of authentic feelings of being like, wait, I'm actually happy. Am I okay? And then paired with the like need for a big stadium song. And that's how we got it.
0: I love getting to know the story and then getting to listen to it. We're going to talk to Megan Maroney more about what's in her tour survival kit coming up on the Superstar Power Hour. But here it is. This is Am I Okay?

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0: essential.
1: I will say a lot of matching sets. I love a matching set. My bus is just stocked full.
2: I always say, I'm like, whoever was in the marketing meeting that was like, let's make everything a matching set. Yes. We'll all be billionaires. Yes. Because like, I don't want to get dressed without a matching set.
1: And
2: like,
1: it just, you feel so put together. Yes. So yeah, matching set, some cool shoes. I have a humidifier in my room. I have my vocal mist that I do. I'm like very routine oriented on this tour.
2: Okay.
1: Like I eat down to like every 15 minutes I have something to do. Mm-hmm. Like my day is planned out that way.
2: Yes, you are like very heavily leaning into routine. Megan Maroney is here hanging out, and on the way we are going to talk about the title track of her latest album, Cloud 9, and we'll play that for you. So don't go anywhere.

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1: Megan Maroney is here this week hanging out with us, and so much of this year has been about the Cloud Nine tour for you, and I want to know, like, what is in the Megan Maroney tour survival kit?
2: Okay.

0: The all-new 106.5 The Wolf with Jenny and Jagger in the morning. Tomorrow morning at 7:30 with Jagger's Knowledge Knockout. If you can knock me out, you get Thomas Rhett tickets.
1: And I know it's almost Halloween, but I'm not talking about being ghosted in a spooky kind of way. I'm talking about, like, in a relationship. I have telltale signs it's about to happen.
0: Oh, my goodness.
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1: Megan Maroney is here this week hanging out with us. And in just a minute, I want to play your song Cloud Nine, which is what your album you released this year is named for. But first, will you tell us the story behind that song?
2: I had the title for a while and I got to a place like the first quarter of last year where I was just like really happy. I was happy with how my career was going. I just felt lighter. And so I had met up with Ernest and I was like, I have this title, Cloud Nine, and he always has like the really cool chords and he starts playing something. And the whole concept of the song is that you're above Cloud Nine. Oh. I think like it's a true love song. I feel like it's probably my first because my other songs like Am I Okay? It's like crying and dying.
1: Yeah.
2: And then like Third Time's a Charm, I consider a love song, but it talks about dying alone. But Cloud Nine is straight up like it's a long way down to Cloud Nine. So we are Cloud 10, 11, 12.
1: I didn't realize you wrote it with Ernest. I'm even more excited to hear
2: him
1: it
2: and I like started the chorus and then I finished it with Jesse Joe and Luke Laird because Ernest and I is like touring schedule. It was like we have 10 minutes to hang out today and then see you next year.
1: Yeah.
2: So
1: when did you decide you were like, I want this to be the album title? Like, was there anything else
2: honestly,
1: that you thought about
2: after we wrote it? I was born on the 9th too, October 9th.
1: I didn't even think about that.
2: I'm just, you know, like

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Zach John King, his latest Get to Drinking on the all-new 106.5 The Wolf. He's going to be at the Wolf's Acoustic Christmas in December. You can get tickets right now for that at our website. Good afternoon, Ryan Scott with you. Let's kick things off with some Taylor Swift.

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3: I'm Adam Hamilton. When I entered the Senate race, I was told to expect smears and false attacks. What I didn't expect was Roger Marshall and his allies lying about a tragic event decades ago for his political gain. Here's the truth. Over 20 years ago, the church investigated serious allegations against a volunteer at a youth retreat. Ultimately, the church reported him to law enforcement and banned him from church programs.
4: News reports say the attacks on Adam Hamilton don't hold up, and Hamilton later helped get the predator convicted. So why is Roger Marshall lying now? Because Marshall's trying to distract from his own shameful record. It's Marshall who failed to protect the victims of predators by voting to block the release of the Epstein files. And it's millionaire Marshall who sued hundreds of his own patients, had dozens of Kansans arrested after they fell behind on small medical debts. Roger Marshall won't fix the broken healthcare system. He's profiting from it. Roger Marshall protects the powerful, not us.
3: I'm Adam Hamilton, candidate for Senate, and I approve this message, paid for by Hamilton for Kansas.
5: What if the thing you're listening to right now never got interrupted? 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Because it's not magic, but it's not not magic.

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0: The all-new 106.5 The Wolf with Jenny and Jagger in the morning. 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
1: And I know it's almost Halloween, but I'm not talking about being ghosted in a spooky kind of way. I'm talking about like in a relationship. 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

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We start seeing scattered showers and thunderstorms and highs only in the 70s. Get out and enjoy it this afternoon if you can. 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

0: socialism is spreading, threatening America's heartland. With the Democrat Party's new leaders pushing a radical government control agenda, what do we really know about their candidate, Adam Hamilton? 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Are you willing to risk it all on Adam Hamilton? 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

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Blake took to social media the other day as Gwen turned 57. He posted the best there is. Everyone wished Gwen Stefani a happy birthday. I love you, pretty girl. Oh, how cute, Blake, and so mushy. Here's Honeybee on

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We don't fetch, we don't sit, and we don't roll over. But we will wag our tail if you rub our belly. 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

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Good afternoon, Ryan Scott with you. Well, it's going to start feeling like fall as a cold front's moving through. 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

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Well, ladies, Hudson Westbrook back on the market. He shared on a TikTok video that he's breaking up with his girlfriend. I guess that's how you do it these days, huh? Here's Hudson's latest, Painted You Pretty on The Wolf.

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0: all-new 106.5 The Wolf with Jenny and Jagger in the morning. Tomorrow morning at 7:30 with Jagger's Knowledge Knockout. If you can knock me out, you get Thomas Rhett tickets.
1: And I know it's almost Halloween, but I'm not talking about being ghosted in a spooky kind of way. I'm talking about, like, in a relationship. I have telltale signs it's about to happen.
0: Oh, my goodness.
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The all-new 106.5 The Wolf. The Garth Brooks tickets. Lots of people asking, when are they going on sale? His Blame It All on My Roots Arena Tour at T-Mobile Center. 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Of course, he'll be here for two dates, November 6th and

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I've got better than good news. I've got great news. Jenny and Jagger has your chance to see Thomas Rhett at Morton Amphitheater later this month. And someone will be upgraded. It's Jenny and Jagger giving away Thomas Rhett tickets tomorrow morning when you wake up with the wolf.

0: That's Della Lefty, and she's going to be at the Wolf's Acoustic Christmas coming up December 8th at the Midland. 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Gavin Adcock, Tyler Nance, and Zach John King are going to be there, too.
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1: 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I'm talking about, like, in a relationship. I have telltale signs it's about to happen.
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1: What if the thing you're listening to right now never got interrupted? What if it could play uninterrupted from room to room on Sonos? What if you start with two Sonos speakers just to see how it feels? What if you really like how it feels and you become a Sonos person who can't stop saying to their friends, "What if you start with two Sonos speakers just to see how it feels?" Because it's not magic, but it's not not magic.

0: 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Libby Holman was a sexually fluid blues singer who became famous in the 1920s, and then infamous when she was indicted for her husband's murder. 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

0: Sometimes it feels like the news is full of things that have never happened before. 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I'm Sally Helm, host of the podcast History This Week from the History Channel. Trade embargoes? Thomas Jefferson tried them. Rent too high? 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

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Garth Brooks tickets go on sale this Friday at noon. Yep. If you haven't heard, you're under a rock. Is Blame It All on My Roots tour coming to T-Mobile Center November 6th and 7th. Of course, be listening to The Wolf for your chance to win your way in as well.

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Lainey Wilson on the all-new 106.5 The Wolf with Jenny and Jagger in the mornings. And they've got your chance again tomorrow at Thomas Rhett Tickets. He's going to be at Morton Amphitheater later this month. Listen and win when you wake up with The Wolf.

0: 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Hopefully you enjoyed the warm weather because, well, fall, it's returning tomorrow. The high of only 73.
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8: I'm Adam Hamilton. When I entered the Senate race, I was told to expect smears and false attacks. What I didn't expect was Roger Marshall and his allies lying about a tragic event decades ago for his political gain. Here's the truth. Over 20 years ago, the church investigated serious allegations against a volunteer at a youth retreat. Ultimately, the church reported him to law enforcement and banned him from church programs.
9: News reports say the attacks on Adam Hamilton don't hold up, and Hamilton later helped get the predator convicted. So why is Roger Marshall lying now? Because Marshall's trying to distract from his own shameful record. It's Marshall who failed to protect the victims of predators by voting to block the release of the Epstein files. And it's millionaire Marshall who sued hundreds of his own patients, had dozens of Kansans arrested after they fell behind on small medical debts. Roger Marshall won't fix the broken healthcare system. He's profiting from it. Roger Marshall protects the powerful, not us.
8: I'm Adam Hamilton, candidate for Senate, and I approve this message. Paid for by Hamilton for Kansas.
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0: The all-new 106.5 The Wolf with Jenny and Jagger in the morning. Tomorrow morning at 7:30 with Jagger's Knowledge Knockout. If you can knock me out, you get Thomas Rhett tickets.
1: And I know it's almost Halloween, but I'm not talking about being ghosted in a spooky kind of way. I'm talking about, like, in a relationship. I have telltale signs it's about to happen.
0: Oh, my goodness.
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1: My name is PJ Vogt, and our podcast search engine recently got this question from a listener. His dad, a retired pharmacist, had been sending hundreds of thousands of dollars to India, either because he was funding a Bollywood movie with a director he met on the internet, or because he was being scammed. What exactly had his father really gotten himself into? Where was all this cash really going? On our episode, we go all the way to India to investigate what's really going on. 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The episode is called Bollywood Dreams.

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0: 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It's so dangerous to live that, more dangerous than a B minus or a C plus life, because when you're living a B or B plus life, you don't change it. You think it's good enough. Is it? I'm Susie Welch. I host a podcast called Becoming You. 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
6: 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What if you start with two Sonos speakers just to see how it feels? What if you really like how it feels and you become a Sonos person who can't stop saying to their friends, what if you start with two Sonos speakers just to see how it feels? Because it's not magic, but it's not not magic.

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Time for me to step aside. Our friends Rob and Holly up next. Take you through the rest of your Tuesday evening. I'll talk to you tomorrow afternoon for a Wednesday 3 to 7. Here's Gabby Barrett on The Wolf.

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2: First, so it's song number 7 from Coe Wetzel and Ella Langley.